0: Z88.3, what can I do for you?
1: I was calling about the single ticket.
0: You are one caller too late.
1: No, don't say that.
0: Yeah, you missed it by one caller. Tonight you are caller number 13. So let me give you some advice so that you can guarantee you're going to win next time. You ready?
1: I'm ready.
0: Be one caller earlier. You will win, I promise. Okay?
1: Yes. Okay, thank you.
0: All right, good luck.
1: Okay, thanks. Bye.
0: All right, let's take a look at Z88.3 Stress Saver Traffic. It's true. Stay off I-4 eastbound. You're going to be pumping the brakes the whole time. We've got a crash eastbound I-4 at Polk Parkway. The right lane is blocked. We've got a crash eastbound I-4 at the 429. The right lane is blocked. We've got a crash eastbound I-4 right past State Road 44. Traffic is backed up to past State Road 44, mile marker 123. The right shoulder is blocked, but that's only a two-minute delay, so it's not all that bad. I-4 westbound, little slow, 528 to the 535. That's going to be an extra 13 minutes, but that's it. That, my friend, is your Z88.3 Stress Saver Traffic. Cloudy with a 70% chance of rain tonight, a low at 75. Tomorrow, partly sunny, 50-50 chance of rain, high 95, but the heat index, it's going to make it feel like 104. Then tomorrow night, partly cloudy, again a 50-50 chance of rain, low at 76. Right now in Melbourne, 79, 82 in Daytona Beach, 85 in Ocala, 81 in Orlando.
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19. I'm Paco, and this is House Fires with Z-Land's own Jay Walker's Worship. I thank God every single day for another day.

0: 98.3. It's 8:30. I'm Paco, and I got to say thank you to Drew, who listens to the Z all the time. He came by the radio station today, and he was kind enough to give me this beautiful coin that was designed for veterans. You may or may not know, I spent a little over about 4.5 years in the United States Marine Corps, and I was honorably discharged as a sergeant. I take that time in the military very, very seriously, and I'm so proud to serve our great country. Anyway, the coin he gave us, or gave me, says, "Thank you for your service. Proud of you," on one side. And the other side says, "Duty, honor, country, in honor of all who served." So I just want to say thank you, Drew. I'll put this next to my stripes and ribbons and badge and my DD-214. DD-214, if you know, you know.
1: If salt tastes so bad by itself, how does it make food taste better? And why does the Bible call us salt?
2: Salt adds good flavor to a meal, kind of like how Christians can add God's goodness to the world.
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2: 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Colossians 4:6 says,
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0: Z88.3 at 8:32. Taking a look at Stress Saver traffic. I-4 eastbound. Got a couple of crashes there. One is past Polk Parkway. The right lane is blocked. The other is eastbound I-4. Right past the 429. The right lane is blocked. I-4 westbound, slow between the 528 and the 535. That's a 13-minute delay. But that's it. That, my friend, is your Z88.3 Stress Saver traffic. Cloudy with a 70% chance of rain tonight, low at 75. For tomorrow, partly sunny, 50-50 chance of rain, a high 95. The heat index going to make it feel like it's 104. Then tomorrow night, partly cloudy, again a 50-50 chance of rain, low at 76. Right now in Melbourne, 79, 82 in Daytona Beach, 85 in Ocala, 81 in Orlando.
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Z88.3. You know, as a grown man, I've trusted a lot of people, and I've been let down a lot of times. But the one person who's never let me down is God. Elevation Worship.

Z88.3. Got something very special coming up in just a little bit. I think it's, 4 weeks? Christmas in July. It's going to be at Secret Lake Park Grand Pavilion in Castleberry. Actually, 30 days from today, July 25th. And it's going to be 10 a.m. to 1 in the afternoon. And the reason this is special is because we're going to have an event to get together shoeboxes full of goodies for the kids. And we're going to send them to a bunch of kids all over the country, all over the world, actually. It's Operation Christmas Child Shoebox. We'd ask that you bring a shoebox with some goodies in it. Shadow and Grace are going to be there. Kelly's Homemade Ice Cream Treats are going to be there. Chicken Biscuits from Bojangles in Sanford. And we hope that you'll get more information at zradio.com. Put together as many Christmas child shoeboxes as you want to and bring them out. We'll make sure that we put a big smile on a little kid's face. All right, let's take a look at Z88.3 Stress Saver Traffic. See what's going on. Things are beginning to settle down a little bit. I-4 westbound, the 528 to the 535. It's going to be about 13 minutes. Oh, we got a crash. I-75 southbound. That's at mile marker 331 Wildwood. Both shoulders are blocked. Be aware of that. But that's it. That, my friend, is your Z88.3 Stress Saver Traffic. Tonight, cloudy, a 70% chance of rain, low at 75 for tomorrow. Partly sunny, 50-50 chance of much-needed rain, I might add. High around 95, the heat index is going to make it feel like well into triple digits. Then tomorrow night, partly cloudy, 50-50 chance of rain.

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0: 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It's 9:24. I'm Paco. Thanks for listening.
1: Making well with my soul. 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

0: Z88.3, it's 928. I'm Paco. Buenas noches. Hey, our U.S. men's national soccer team, of course, they're playing in the World Cup, and they're doing really well. They beat Paraguay 4-1. They beat Australia 2-0. Currently, they sit atop of Group D, and they're playing Turkey tonight, 10 p.m. in about a half an hour. Go USA!
1: USA!
0: Yes!
1: USA!
0: Yes!
1: USA!
0: Yes!
1: USA!
2: Hi, this is Pastor Joel Hunter. Let's not get stuck looking backwards. Have you ever seen the toy that is a small wooden bird called the Floogie Bird? Around the Floogie Bird's neck is a label reading, "I fly backwards. I don't care where I'm going. I just want to see where I've been." Many people, including Christians, are like that, always looking to the past. But Philippians 3:13-14 says, "One thing I do, forgetting what is behind and straining toward what is ahead, I press on towards the goal." God made our whole bodies to go forward. Our face, our feet, our torso, all point forward. Let's not get stuck in what is behind us. Let's go forward. Let's just go help somebody.
0: 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Let's take a look at Stress Saver Traffic. One issue to deal with, and that's it right now. I-4 westbound, slow traffic from the 528 to the 535. That's a 13-minute slowdown. But that's it. That, my friend, is your Z88.3 Stress Saver Traffic. Cloudy tonight, a 70% chance of rain with a low at 75. Tomorrow's going to be partly sunny, but we're still going to have a 50-50 chance of rain, high 95, the heat index 104. Then tomorrow night, partly cloudy again, 50-50 chance of rain again, a low at 76. Right now in Melbourne, 79, 81 in Daytona Beach, 83 in Ocala, 81 in Orlando.
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0: Hi, I'm Tracy Leake from Z88.3. Sometimes you hear the right song at just the right time on your Z, and other times it's a prayer behind the scenes.
1: I was just calling to give y'all thanks and praise. My daughter Kylie called in last year and spoke with you guys about all the bullying and depression and everything she had gone through. She is now almost a year self-harm free. She is back in school. She's making friends. She's doing so well and excelling. And I just thank you guys so much for what you do. We are so thankful for all your love and support.
0: This life can be pretty lonely. When Kylie needed a friend, your Z was there with the comforting truth that our Lord is close to the brokenhearted and saves those who are crushed in spirit.

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0: 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And that way you don't miss a beat. All right, let's take a look at Z88.3 Stress Saver Traffic, see what's going on. Ooh, this looks beautiful.
1: You look marvelous, darling. Do you know what I'm saying to you? 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
0: No incidents, no accidents, no delays. Everybody's playing nice in the sandbox, and that's how we like it. That, my friend, is your Z88.3 Stress Saver Traffic. Tonight, cloudy, 70% chance of rain, low at 75. For tomorrow, we're looking at partly sunny, a 50-50 chance of rain, and a high around 95 with a heat index 104. So we're going to get some sun. We may get some rain. We're going to get some heat, and it's going to feel like a sauna. Welcome to Z-Land. Then tomorrow night, partly cloudy, still a 50-50 chance of rain, low at 76. Right now, it is 9:58. And in Melbourne, it's 79, Daytona Beach, 79, 80 in Ocala, 79 in Orlando, and that's going to do it for me. Remember, it's nice to be important, but it's more important to be nice. Vaya con Dios. Stay put, because the world famous, in fact, I heard he's intergalactically famous now. Joel's up next, and I'll see you tomorrow.
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0: Z88.3, it's 1028. How you doing? I'm Joel, and if you're feeling lonely right about now, whether feeling it for a good reason or even no reason at all, hey, you're probably not the only one right now. As a matter of fact, I've had a lot of days where I've been feeling lonely myself. But you know what? I read an article earlier today that says that reaching out to friends and asking how you can help them actually kind of helps with those lonely spells, as I like to call them. Which is funny because my mom's been trying to get me to do the same exact thing. Maybe she's onto something.
1: How willing are you to change the way you do things? I'm Tyler McKenzie from Z88.3 Mornings, and when I was younger, my mama would try to tell me how to do something, show me how to clean the way she does, or fold laundry the way she does. And I remember I would try to fight her on some things. Pride made me believe that I knew better. Now that I'm an adult, I'm the mom, I've noticed, you know, she was right about a lot of things, and I've told her too. And I make sure to share with my little girls this full circle realization when we have those similar moments. Proverbs 19:20 says, "Listen to advice and accept discipline, and at the end, you will be counted among the wise." Learning is a lifelong journey. God may have wisdom for us today through someone else if we're willing to listen.
0: Z88.3, checking stress saver traffic. Got some construction on the turnpike that's affecting both sides of the turnpike. It's around the Hancock Road area. Three right lanes are blocked on the turnpike northbound. Three left lanes are blocked on the turnpike southbound. Also have an accident on State Road 429 northbound approaching Cahuilla-Apopka Road. The off-ramp is closed and the right lane is blocked. And that's your Z88.3 stress saver traffic. So got a chance you might see some rain tonight and a low of around 75. Got a 50-50 chance of rain tomorrow afternoon. Partly sunny skies, high of around 95, but it could feel like 104. 78 in Melbourne, at 79 in Daytona Beach. We're at 82 in Ocala, and we're at 80 in Orlando.
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Zach Williams and Ben Fuller. 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

Z88.3, looks like we've got some Saharan dust on the way, but you know what? I hear that it might be keeping the hurricanes from popping up. 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

0: 11 o'clock, Z88.3. I'm Joel, checking Stress Saver traffic for you. Got some construction on the turnpike, both northbound and southbound, around Hancock Road and Mineola. On the northbound side, you'll find that the three right lanes are blocked, and on the southbound side, three left lanes are blocked. Got an accident on State Road 429 northbound, approaching Ocoee-Apopka Road. The off-ramp is closed, and the right lane is blocked. That's also where you might find some emergency vehicles tending to that crash. It's blocking the left shoulder. And that's your Z88.3 Stress Saver traffic. Still a good chance you might see some rain tonight with a low of around 75. For tomorrow afternoon, a 50-50 chance of rain. A high of around 95. Feels like temperatures of 104. 79 in Melbourne. It's 78 in Daytona Beach. We're at 79 in Ocala. And we're at 78 in Orlando.
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Z88.3. If you're going to be the one operating the fireworks show next weekend, thank you so much for working so hard to make sure that the show is safe and fun to look at, too.

0: 1126 Z88.3. How you doing? I'm Joel, your former competitive swimmer. You know, as a swimmer, it's always good to see people put their kids in swimming lessons, like the one they had at one of our local theme parks earlier this week. I heard they had like, 600 kids participate in that swimming lesson. I mean, for some of those kids, I hear that it wasn't just their first swimming lesson, but for a lot of them, it was like their first time at like a water park. Holy moly. And if you were one of the instructors working there, teaching the kids how to swim, thank you so much for making this an unforgettable experience.
1: "What do you do for a living?" he asked the man sitting next to him. "I'm a pastor," the man replied. "Really?" said the questioner. "I keep my religion simple. Jesus loves me, this I know." The pastor smiled and said, "And what do you do for a living?" The man replied, "I'm an astronomer." Pastor laughed and said, "I keep my astronomy simple. Twinkle, twinkle, little star." Actually, the Christian faith is simple and very profound. A pool, as it were, where children can play and elephants can swim. I'm Steve Brown. You think about that. Share what you just heard with a friend. Go to youthinkaboutthat.com.
0: Z88.3, checking stress saver traffic for you. I-4 looking great in both directions, though we do have some construction on the turnpike affecting both directions past Hancock Road and Mineola. On the northbound side, you might find that the three right lanes are blocked, and on southbound, three left lanes are blocked. Also have an accident on State Road 429 northbound approaching Ocoee-Apopka Road. The off-ramp is closed. And that's your Z88.3 stress saver traffic. Still got a good chance you might see some rain tonight. Otherwise, a low of around 75 and a 50-50 chance of rain tomorrow afternoon. High of around 95 with feels like temperatures up to 104. 77 in Melbourne, at 78 in Daytona Beach. We're at 80 in Ocala. And we're at 79 in Orlando.
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1: Hi, I'm Tracy League from Z88.3. Sometimes you hear the right song at just the right time on your Z. And other times, it's a prayer behind the scenes.
2: I was just calling to give y'all thanks and praise. My daughter Kylie called in last year and spoke with you guys about all the bullying and depression and everything she had gone through. She is now almost a year self-harm free. She is back in school. She's making friends. She's doing so well and excelling. And I just thank you guys so much for what you do. We are so thankful for all your love and support.
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0: Z88.3. I'm Joel, checking stress saver traffic for you. The only problem we're really seeing right now is just some construction on the turnpike affecting both sides. This is around the Hancock Road area in Mineola. The three right lanes are blocked on the northbound side, and the three left lanes are blocked southbound on the turnpike. Other than that, that's your Z88.3 stress saver traffic. Still got a good chance you might see some rain tonight with a low of around 75 and then a 50-50 chance of rain for your Friday afternoon. High of around 95, but it might feel like 104. 77 in Daytona Beach and Melbourne. We're at 79 in Ocala and in Orlando.
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0: Z88.3. It's 12:30. I'm Joel. You know, I gotta just give a big shout out to our friend Annette, who reminded me that neck fans exist the other day. 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And I haven't tried one yet, but she recommended a neck fan. And I bet you that whenever I have some time in the next few minutes, I'm going to be buying one.
1: Our salvation was founded on an unanswered prayer.
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1: What if God had said, yeah, okay, from what I've seen of the human race, let's abort the plan. 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You have to drink the cup. 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And if I could shout this to everyone who's listening, I would say this, that God may be doing greater things through unanswered prayer than he is through answered prayer.
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0: Z88.3, check it, stress safer traffic. Got to give a shout out to our friend Patty, who called in a few minutes ago. She says she had just gone on I-4 westbound from exit 68 to exit 65. If you're going to be driving that way, it'll take half an hour to get through that backup. So thank you, Patty. We also have some construction on the turnpike. Northbound and southbound are being affected past Hancock Road and Mineola. The northbound, 3 right lanes are blocked. Southbound, 3 left lanes are blocked. And that's your Z88.3 stress saver traffic. Got some light rain in Osceola County, just southwest of St. Cloud. But should that turn severe, your Z will be here with weather warnings first to help you keep your family safe. Got a 70% chance of more rain tonight with a low of around 75. It's 77 in Melbourne and Daytona Beach. We're at 79 in Ocala and Orlando.
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How you doing? I'm Joel. It's 1240. I tell you what, it looks like we've got some Saharan dust on the way. You know what? I'm hearing that Saharan dust could keep things quiet in the tropics as far as hurricanes. I don't mind.

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98.3. 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

0: 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I'm Joel, checking your stress saver traffic. The only thing we're really seeing right now is some construction on the turnpike past Hancock Road. This is affecting both northbound and southbound the turnpike. On the northbound, you might find the three right lanes blocked, and on the southbound end, you're going to find the three left lanes blocked. And that's your Z88.3 stress saver traffic. Still got a good chance you might see some rain tonight with a low of around 75 for your Friday afternoon. Partly sunny skies with a 50-50 chance of rain. High of around 95, but it could feel like 104. It's 77 in Melbourne and Daytona Beach. We're at 79 in Ocala, and we're at 78 in Orlando.
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Z88.3. It's 113. Hey, if you're going to be the one operating the fireworks show next weekend for the 4th of July, man, thank you so much for lighting the fireworks so that we can watch them. You're the best.

in well with my soul. I need a peace that only heaven.

Z88.3. Hey, check this out. Crowder's going to be in Melbourne and Longwood this November. And if you have a chance, you can get tickets right now at zradio.com.

0: Z88.3, it's 126. Hey, what's up? I'm Joel. Now, if you've been feeling a little bit lonely as of late, I bet you that you're probably not the only one. As a matter of fact, I'll admit it myself, I get lonely from time to time. But you know what? I was reading this article earlier today that says that reaching out to friends and asking, like, hey, what can I do for you? It actually kind of helps those lonely spells, as I call them. You know the funniest part? My mom has been trying to get me to do that with every single phone call, and we call a lot. Do you think that she might be onto something?
1: I have a good definition of godliness: taking God seriously. Hi, I'm Chuck Swindoll. Let's go back to that word, godliness. Seems to be a term that's tossed around a lot in the church, but most people have never thought it through. So I like the simple definition, taking God seriously. I've never found a better definition in all of the scriptures. What he says, when you take him seriously, you obey. What he warns, you watch out for. For he directs, you walk. You take him seriously. What might God's call to godliness entail for you? Listen carefully. Take him seriously.
0: Z88.3, check it to stress saver traffic. The only thing we're really seeing right now is some construction on the turnpike past Hancock Road. This is affecting both northbound and southbound the turnpike around Mineola. On the northbound side, the three right lanes are blocked, and on the southbound side, the three left lanes are blocked. That's about it, though. That's your Z88.3 stress saver traffic. Still got a good chance you might see some rain tonight with a low of around 75. Got a 50-50 chance of rain later on this afternoon with a high of around 95. Feels like temperatures could be up to 104. It's 77 in Melbourne and Daytona Beach. We're at 79 in Ocala. And we're at 78 in Orlando.
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0: 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Check it. Stress saver traffic. Got some couple spots of construction on the turnpike. Let's start with the turnpike northbound on the on ramp from US 192. All lanes are closed. The second spot around Hancock Road in Mineola, at least past Hancock Road in Mineola. This is affecting both north and southbound turnpike. Northbound, you'll find the three right lanes are blocked. Southbound, three left lanes are blocked. And that's your Z88.3 stress saver traffic. Low of around 75 with still a good chance you might see some rain. A 50-50 chance of rain later on in the afternoon. Be a high of around 95. Might feel like 104. In Melbourne, it's 77. It's 76 in Daytona Beach. We're at 78 in Ocala and Orlando. I'm Joel. I'm going to make my way out of here, but I'll be back tomorrow night at 10. In the meantime, keep on keeping on, all right? Atlanta is in next.
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0: Hi, I'm Tracy League from Z88.3. Sometimes you hear the right song at just the right time on your Z, and other times it's a prayer behind the scenes.
1: I was just calling to give y'all thanks and praise. My daughter Kylie called in last year and spoke with you guys about all the bullying and depression and everything she had gone through. She is now almost a year self-harm free. She is back in school. She's making friends. She's doing so well and excelling. And I just thank you guys so much for what you do. We are so thankful for all your love and support.
0: This life can be pretty lonely. When Kylie needed a friend, your Z was there with the comforting truth that our Lord is close to the brokenhearted and saves those who are crushed in spirit.

Hi, I'm Elena on Z88.3. If you're ever lacking wisdom, God says in James chapter 1, verse 5, that you should ask Him because He'll give it generously without finding fault to anyone who asks. Would you pray with me? Heavenly Father, how in the world would we get through the challenges of day-to-day life without you guiding and directing us and giving us your wisdom? Father, I thank you for discernment, for direction and wisdom that you give generously to us when we ask. In Jesus' precious name and for your great glory, we pray.

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In Deuteronomy 31, verse 8, we read that the Lord himself goes before you and is with you, and he will never leave or forsake us. So don't be discouraged.

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1: Hi, this is Pastor Joel Hunter with a reminder. God's timing is often different than ours. New England preacher Phillips Brooks was known for his focus and poise. His close friends, though, knew that he too suffered moments of frustration. One day a friend saw him pacing the floor like a caged lion. "What's the trouble, Dr. Brooks?" asked the friend. "The trouble is," replied Brooks, "that I'm in a hurry, but God isn't." Ecclesiastes 8:6 says, "For there is a proper time and procedure for every matter, though a person may be weighed down by misery." God is not ignoring us, nor has He forgotten our needs. In due season, we will reap if we do not grow weary in well-doing. So, in the meantime, let's go help somebody.
0: We've got partly cloudy skies tonight and a slight chance of a shower as we head through the overnight, with a low expected to be right around 74. Later today, sunshine, and then as we head towards the afternoon and evening, a 50% chance for some showers and thunderstorms with a high near 95.
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0: Hi there, I'm Elena on Z88.3, and you've got a chance to win a family four-pack of tickets and a parking pass to SeaWorld. Just your Z's way of saying thank you for listening, and that is with Dan from Middays at 12:35 this afternoon. Hope you can be listening for your chance to call.
1: Brokenness is recognizing my Savior first.
2: 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Gary Padgett says it starts with seeing God for who He is and ourselves for who we are.
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0: We've got partly cloudy skies and 74 for our overnight low with a chance for an isolated shower. Later today, we'll see a high right around 94, bumping that possibility of showers up to 50%. And our promise to keep an eye on radar and get you weather warnings first to help you keep your family safe if anything does develop.
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1: Hi, I'm Tracy Leake from Z88.3. Sometimes you hear the right song at just the right time on your Z, and other times it's a prayer behind the scenes.
2: I was just calling to give y'all thanks and praise. My daughter Kylie called in last year and spoke with you guys about all the bullying and depression and everything she had gone through. She is now almost a year self-harm free. She is back in school. She's making friends. She's doing so well and excelling. And I just thank you guys so much for what you do. We are so thankful for all your love and support.
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Brothers and sisters in Christ, we've got an assignment as long as we're here in this world, and that's to share the good news of Jesus with everyone we meet.

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0: Good morning, I'm Alana on Z88.3 with a big thank you and shout out to Cypress Creek Cabinetry in Ocala. 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
1: Do you see yourself as a warrior? I'm Tyler McKenzie from Z88.3 Mornings, and I was talking to a friend the other day about how crazy life has been with homeschooling my kids and working and dealing with the week of unexpected doctor appointments. And she said, I don't know how you do it. You are such a warrior. What? No. I feel like a tired mom with anxious thoughts. Warriors are strong and tough, and I have days where I am literally falling apart. Maybe you know that feeling. She reminded me that what makes you a warrior is not about your strength. It's about knowing who fights for you, knowing that God is on your side. Deuteronomy 24 says, "For the Lord your God is he who goes with you to fight for you against your enemies, to give you the victory." It's truth that I tend to forget. Even in our weakest of moments, we can know that he is with us and we are warriors. Let's start acting like it.
0: We've got partly cloudy skies this morning, a chance of a shower later, and definitely as we get closer to sunset, bumping that chance of showers up to about 50%. We're expecting a high right around 95. Partly cloudy tonight and through the overnight with a low near 77.
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love. Good morning, I'm Alana. Thanks for letting us get your day off to a positive start. Here's Josiah Queen and Brandon Lake. Can't steal my joy.

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0: Z88.3 Lincoln Brewster. That is made new. Friday morning here at last, June 26. Wow, this month is flying. It is 5:30. We are Ellis and Tyler, and Team USA loses yesterday to Turkey, but that's okay. The team advances, which is good news. It's one of those things about soccer. It works differently than what we're used to. So we lost and we move on. And we will next be taking on next week, I believe, Bosnia Herzegovina. So go Team USA.
1: It's Crazy Money Day. Hi, I'm Chuck Bentley with the Crown Money Minute and Z88.3. There comes a point in life when you think you've heard it all. But I never cease to be surprised at the lies people concoct for financial gain. A group in California declared that a bear wreaked havoc on their luxury cars. They filmed damage and filed claims of more than $140,000. A biologist reviewed the footage and said the bear was clearly a dressed-up human being. Investigators discovered the truth upon finding a bear costume at the home of one of the suspects. Now that's crazy. Three people have been sentenced to a weekend in jail and fined $50,000. Schemes may promise fast results, but they never deliver lasting peace. Financial integrity matters, especially when no one's watching. For help setting financial priorities, visit zradio.com/money.
0: Z88.3. All right, 5:32. Good morning. We are Ellis and Tyler. And if you're headed out this morning and you're wondering how I-4 is shaping up thus far, it's not bad. Looking good in both directions. No problems to report on the toll roads. I-95 and I-75 are up to speed, and SunRail trains are running on time. That's Z88.3 Stress Saver Traffic. Alrighty, we're looking at some sunshine today, and later on we could be seeing rain, looking at about a 50% chance of rain. High today, about 93 degrees, with a heat index of 102. A few clouds tonight, maybe some showers, low 78. Right now, we got 74 in Melbourne, 75 in Daytona, 77 in Ocala, and 75 in Orlando.
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1: And if you're driving I-4 this morning, just want you to know it's looking pretty good. If you're driving I-4 eastbound or westbound, not seeing any problems at all. In fact, if you're going to take any of our toll roads around town, they're looking great too. I-95, I-75, both running without any issues. And if you're going to take SunRail to get into town or to the hospitals, they're all running on time. That's Z88.3, Stress Saver Traffic.
0: Well, it is going to be a sunny start to the day. We've got a high of 92 degrees, that heat index in the triple digits, and a 50% chance for showers and thunderstorms.
1: Right now, we're looking at 73 in Melbourne, 75 in Daytona, 73 in Ocala, and 73 in Orlando. Here's Mercy Me. What a powerful song. 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
1: And checking our drive with Z88.3, Stress Saver Traffic. I-4 looking pretty good overall. It's a little sluggish on I-4 eastbound, Osceola Parkway to 535. And if you're on I-4 westbound, right around Central Florida Parkway, a little brake tapping till you clear 535. All of our toll roads, they look great this morning. Not seeing any issues. I-95 and I-75 up to speed. And if you're going to take Sunrail to get in, all of our trains are running on time. That's Z88.3, Stress Saver Driving.
0: Well, more drones are being put to work in our community. You could see them flying around. Orlando police have launched a drone program to provide real-time video. They monitor them qualifying 911 calls. This will help officers determine whether calls are high risk, low risk, or false alarms, allowing them to better allocate resources. The drones will improve response times, officer safety, and emergency decision making. Well, in the heat of the day yesterday, Oviedo city leaders dedicated a ceremonial Liberty Tree at City Hall. This was all to celebrate the nation's upcoming 250th anniversary. The Liberty Tree is a hickory tree, and it celebrates the history, community spirit, and the nation's semi-quincentennial.
1: What's it called again?
0: Semi-quincentennial. I practiced it. And if you have a dog, it could be a good day for an outing. It's National Take Your Dog to Work Day. Employees across the country will participate. You obviously need to get that approved before just bringing your baby with you. Some jobs, it wouldn't work. Could you imagine people at the hospital all walking around with their dogs?
1: Oh, no.
0: All the nurses. You can't. I don't have a dog, so I've always appreciated when coworkers bring theirs in. It's tough not to smile when a cute dog comes up to greet you.
1: Mm-hmm. Maybe the dog will watch you work and decide, hey, I think I'd like to get a career too, which I would think would be great because dog food has gotten so expensive.
0: Yeah.
1: So it'd be great if they got a job.
0: I have that conversation with my cats all the time. Like, mm-hmm. Are you going to participate and say, like, can you help out a little bit around the house?
1: You're just going to live here in my house for free forever? Yeah. Is that your plan?
0: Can you do something?
1: Your Z88.3 Z-Land forecast. Sunshine today. Could see some showers and thunder showers later on. High right about 95. And that heat index today, 103. Right now, we've got 73 in Ocala, 73 in Orlando.
0: And here's a positive thought. It's great for the beginning of the day. Proverbs 16:3. Commit to the Lord whatever you do, and he will establish your plans.
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1: And we look forward to this time of the day. We just stop everything we're doing for a few moments and talk to our Father in heaven and hope you join us as we come together as a community in prayer this morning. Dear Heavenly Father, we thank you so much for giving us a brand new day to be here to lift your name. And as we start this day, Lord, we just thank you for all the blessings you have given us, all the times you've watched out for us, and those times when we were in trouble, you were always there. As we start this day, Lord, just asking you to watch over our families, watch over our kids as they head off to camp or VBS or just playing with other kids today. Just keep them safe. And Lord, would you help all of us just to focus on you today? It seems like there's so many distractions that are always fighting for our attention from earth. And we just want to not focus on the earthly things. We want to focus on things above. So just help us to do that today, Lord. We're just leaning into Psalm 62, 5 and 6. Yes, my soul finds great rest in God. My hope comes from him. Truly, he is my rock and my salvation. He is my fortress. I will not be shaken. We thank you for being there and being our fortress no matter what we are going through today. Lord, we see the pictures and the videos coming out of Venezuela where they are dealing with the aftermath of the earthquakes there. Just seeing so many people troubled, so many people hurting, so many people who've lost loved ones. We're just asking you today to just provide comfort as they go through this aftermath of this horrible, horrible earthquake, and just help them to rebuild and help through this situation that more would find you and seek your face. Asking you to watch over those today who are sick, those who are in financial need, those who maybe are just hurting today from losing a loved one. Just asking you to bring peace, asking you to bring health, asking you to make a way when it looks impossible. We thank you for all you've done, especially sending your son to earth to die so that we might live. We thank you, Lord, and we give you this day. In Jesus' name we pray. Amen. Amen.
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1: All right. See how things are looking on the roads with Z88.3. Stress saver traffic. If you're on I-4, just want you to know things are looking pretty decent overall. It is a little slow on I-4 eastbound right around Osceola Parkway to 535. That's about 12 minutes. And then I-4 westbound, you've got some congestion from Central Florida Parkway to 535. 10-minute run. The toll roads, they're looking pretty good this morning, but we do have a crash on eastbound 408 at Pine Hills Toll Plaza. The right lane is blocked. I-95 and I-75 looking good, and SunRail trains are on time. That's Z88.3, Stress Saver Traffic.
0: Starting to get light outside. It's a great start to the day. We're looking at sunshine, and for us this afternoon, a high of 92 degrees. heat index up to 102. And we've got about a 50% chance for rain.
1: 75 currently in Melbourne, 73 in Daytona, 73 in Ocala, and 73 in Orlando. All right, let's get this Friday rolling. Here's Brandon Lake. That's Who I Praise on Z88.3.
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1: 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Well, if you are running on I-4 this morning, just want you to know it's a little sluggish on I-4 eastbound. Osceola Parkway to 535. That's about a 12-minute run. And then I-4 westbound, you got some slow-moving cars from Central Florida Parkway to 535. 10 minutes to make that run. But if you're taking our toll roads, they're mostly looking great, though we do have a crash on 408 eastbound at the Pine Hills Toll Plaza. The right shoulder is where you're going to find it. I-95 and I-75 looking great, and SunRail trains are running on time. That's Z88.3, Stress Saver Traffic.
0: Well, if you have family or friends in Venezuela, I hope that they're doing okay. It has been heartbreaking to see the devastation after Wednesday's 7.2 and 7.5 magnitude earthquakes. They are among the strongest in Venezuela in more than a century. Thousands are still missing. Rescue crews are working nonstop, but it's challenging because of all the buildings that are down, there are even more dangers that they're dealing with. Widespread power outages, cell services down in most areas, making it tough for family here to make contact. And so it's been a stressful time. We're just praying for them and hoping for good news today from the rescue teams. Well, parking at the Orlando International Airport should continue to improve. They launched major infrastructure and technology upgrades across their parking facilities. It includes smart technological improvements, allowing you to see how many and what spaces are available, plus a massive long-term physical garage expansion project. The system became operational earlier this year in Garage C. Full activation for the other garages should be ready by next summer. And we're only a week away from the 4th of July holiday. Kennedy Space Center Visitor Complex wants you to know they are celebrating America's 250th anniversary with special events throughout the entire month of July. There's going to be different exhibits and themed weekends focused on Atlantis, Apollo, Artemis, NASA, aviation, Moonfest. The events honor America's space history while inspiring future exploration. Could be a good day for the family to go out and explore if you want to add that to your local things to see in Central Florida.
1: Yeah, I've got a younger brother who's been following the space program since he was little. Mm-hmm. And he's never come to visit me here in Florida. And he says, I'm coming next year, and I got to see that Kennedy Space Center. It's funny because most of my relatives, oh, you've got to take me to the theme parks. I got to ride the road. I got to see Kennedy Space Center. Your Z88.3 Z-Land forecast. We got sunshine this morning and then thunder showers later on, a possibility, about a 50% chance of rain. High today, right about 93 degrees with a heat index of 102. Right now, 73 in Ocala, 73 in Orlando.
0: And here's a positive thought. It comes from Hebrews 13:5. God has said, never will I leave you. Never will I forsake you.

Z88.3, 641. Good Friday morning. It's Ellis and Tyler. Glad you're here. Tasha Layton now on the Z.

0: Z88.3 at 6:44 with Tasha Layton. We're Ellis and Tyler.
1: Well, with the weekend just about here, there is a movie coming to theaters which I have seen so much hype about. Supergirl, the latest from DC. And is it any good? Is it family friendly? Is it worth our while? Let's find out with our friend Adam Holtz from the Plugged In Movie Review. Hey, good morning, Adam. What do you think?
2: Well, first of all, I come at this as a comic book fan. I like comic book movies, and so I am predisposed to want to like things. And there are some things that I do like here. I think that there are ultimately some messages of redemption and growth. Both the comics and the series that was on the CW for 6 seasons, which had some problems, it ended in 2021. Supergirl was really sort of a squeaky clean, all-American girl, and that's always been the way she has been depicted. She is Kal-El, she's Superman's cousin, and she's kind of in the same territory. So they have done what DC has done with a lot of heroes recently, which is to make her much grittier. We see that she is really still grieving with the destruction of her home planet of Krypton. She's not particularly heroic, and the plot revolves around her helping a teenage girl who is bent on a mission of retribution. You know, she tries to kind of guide her and say maybe seeking revenge isn't the best thing. And so there are some heroic moments here, but it's really cloaked with a lot of content. And it's like, all right, we've taken another hero that we knew and loved and, you know, done a darker, grittier, more realistic version. But I think for a lot of us, we don't want our comic book heroes to be darker and grittier and more realistic. We love the truth, justice, and the American way, and those things are sort of lacking here. So definitely some content worth checking out. There's a fair bit to navigate here for families.
1: Okay, maybe I may have to wait a few weeks until the new Spider-Man comes out.
2: Yeah, maybe so.
1: Our guest this morning, Adam Holtz from the Plugged In Movie Review. If you'd like to see the long form of the review, just check it out online at PluggedIn.com. Thanks, Adam.
2: Thanks, guys.
3: I hate golf. Don't get me wrong. I like the thought of golf. I just don't like playing it. I like the magnificent greens, the fresh air, and especially the friendships one develops on a golf course. The problem is that after I play golf with friends, I end up not liking them very much. So, I've given up golf. It's a good thing to find out what you do well and then do it. And find out what you don't do well and avoid it. God has given us gifts and withheld others. And by the way, I don't sing either. Steve Brown, you think about that. Share what you just heard with a friend. Go to youthinkaboutthat.com.
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1: All righty, let's get you where you're going with Z88.3, stress saver traffic. If you're on I-4 and you are headed eastbound, you got some congestion waiting for you, like that's a surprise. Osceola Parkway to 535 is about a 12-minute run. But I-4 westbound looking good, no big problems yet. The toll road's mostly in good shape, but there is a crash on 408 headed eastbound at the Pine Hills Toll Plaza. The right shoulder is where you're going to find it. And then there's a crash in Orlando slowing things on northbound Orange Avenue right as you're approaching Michigan. The right lane is blocked, and you may be better off heading to the left, or Delaney Avenue could be a good alternate for you. Finally, there's a wreck around Four Corners slowing things on southbound US 27 just past I-4 as two lanes are blocked. Sunrail on time. And that's Z88.3 Stress Saver Traffic.
0: Nice start to the day. Sunshine, dry. We've got a high of 92 this afternoon with that heat index in the triple digits. I was at Red Bug Park for a little bit yesterday and just seeing all the kids out there playing tennis. And, oh, man, it is hot out for our afternoon hours. Be careful. We do have a 50% chance for showers and thunderstorms.
1: 73 currently in Melbourne, 73 in Daytona, 73 in Ocala, and 73 in Orlando. 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

Z88.3, 657. Oh, what a beautiful morning we have. Let's get out and enjoy it. If you're doing that morning walk with the dog, thank you for letting us be a part. Here's Hope Darst and Josh Baldwin.

0: Z88.3 at 7 o'clock. We're Ellis and Tyler.
1: And we are looking pretty good on the roads around Central Florida this morning. Not many problems. I-4 eastbound, you got a little congestion. Osceola Parkway to 535. That's about 12 minutes. Then over on I-4 westbound, nothing. Everything up to speed. The toll roads, 408, 528, 417. 429. They all look great this morning. Not seeing any problems. Turnpike is good too. I-95 and I-75 running without any problems at all. But we do have a crash in Orlando, northbound Orange Avenue, approaching Michigan. The right lane is blocked. You may be better off taking Delaney. And if you're taking Sunrail in, you're going to find all of our trains are running on time. That's Z88.3, Stress Saver Traffic.
0: Well, it was a place that was special to this community for many years, and soon it'll be a space that will be able to help people. Orlando Health is moving forward with plans to build a full-service hospital at the Tupperware campus in Osceola County. They're hoping to expand their emergency room and medical pavilion into an acute care hospital. This would be connected to a new patient tower with 146 hospital beds. They're going to share more later about their plans. And it was a very late start, a late game for our U.S. men's national team in the World Cup, at least for us. I mean, 10 p.m. start since our guys have already won their group. Many of the starters didn't play. There was 9 roster changes, which was in a way it was special to see players like Austin Trusty play more. He came in, scored a couple minutes into the game. It was such an exciting start to the game and so much energy. I fell asleep. And I was surprised to see this morning that Turkey, or Turkey A, the way that I guess it's pronounced Turkey A, won 3-2, blocking us from completing that perfect World Cup start. We still advance. The knockout match is scheduled for Wednesday. I believe we play Bosnia.
1: Okay. I don't know why it just strikes me as funny that suddenly I'm hearing all the sportscasters say, Turkey A! When, like, in English, we pronounce it Turkey. And right. We have forever. I don't see them when they talk about Spain suddenly saying, España! We normally say it in English. Spain.
0: Yeah. I mean, they were all calling it Turkey A during the game last night. Uh-huh. So I feel disrespectful if I don't when I'm talking about
1: it's
0: the game.
1: It's Turkey. It's been Turkey in English forever. In fact, suddenly now I'd like to get some stuffing and cranberry sauce. Speaking of disrespectful, you're Z88.3.
0: Thank you for having a little self-awareness there. You're growing.
1: Eventually, it showed up. We're looking at sunshine today. Could see some showers and thunder showers out of the day. Right about 93 degrees with a heat index of 102 and a 50% chance of rain, EA. 73 currently in Ocala. 75 in Orlando.
0: And here's a positive thought. Psalm 9:9, the Lord is a refuge for the oppressed, a stronghold in times of trouble.
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Hey, good morning. Welcome to Friday with Ellis and Tyler. All right, we got cool stuff going on around town this weekend. We'll tell you about it after We the Kingdom.

0: Z88.3 715. We're Ellis and Tyler.
1: And the weekend is almost here. And man, there is so much cool stuff going on around Central Florida this weekend. For example, Movie in the Park at St. Cloud Lakefront is happening this evening at 7:30. It's free, and the movie they will feature will be Disney's National Treasure. So they invite you to bring lawn chairs, bring blankets, and bring the whole family.
0: Awesome. Today, free summer fun days at Bock Tower Gardens. We've been wanting to go to this.
1: Yeah.
0: You do have to pre-register ahead of time, but they're going to have activities there, a chance to go through the gardens and go through their walking paths. There's a children's area. I would check out their website so you can find out more about it.
1: And tomorrow, the Great American Block Party is going to be taking place at Lake Nona Town Center from 4 p.m. until 9 p.m. So you're invited to bring your family to celebrate community, patriotism, and summer fun during the Great American Block Party. This is part of the America 250 celebration. Family activities will be there, community fun, food, and patriotic experiences for all.
0: Yeah, we don't have to wait till next weekend to celebrate the 4th of July. Rock, freedom, and fireworks happening in Ryder Park. That's going to be tomorrow from 5 to 9 where you can come by, and the night will end with fireworks.
1: Of course it will. Hey, whatever you're doing this weekend, have fun and feel free to let Z88.3 be a part of your weekend.
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0: 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We're Ellis and Tyler.
1: And if you're driving on I-4, just want you to know it's not bad. I-4 eastbound's a little congested. Osceola Parkway to 535. That's a 12-minute run. Then I-4 westbound looks great. No problems at all. Toll roads just fine. I-95 looks good. I-75 looks gooder. And if you're planning to take Sunrail, all trains are on time.
0: Gooder?
1: Wait, you going to play the English teacher now?
0: No, I better not.
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0: Sunshine and gorgeous. It is a beautiful start to the day. We've got a high of 93 degrees. That heat index up to 102. About a 50% chance for rain. Low tonight of 78.
1: 75 currently in Melbourne. 73 in Daytona. 73 in Ocala. And 75 in Orlando. Here's Forrest Frank. It's a good day on Z88.3.
5: Okay. I'm about to have-

0: Hi, I'm Tracy Leake from Z88.3. Sometimes you hear the right song at just the right time on your Z, and other times it's a prayer behind the scenes.
1: I was just calling to give y'all thanks and praise. My daughter Kylie called in last year and spoke with you guys about all the bullying and depression and everything she had gone through. She is now almost a year self-harm free. She is back in school. She's making friends. She's doing so well and excelling. And I just thank you guys so much for what you do. We are so thankful for all your love and support.
0: This life can be pretty lonely. When Kylie needed a friend, your Z was there with the comforting truth that our Lord is close to the brokenhearted and saves those who are crushed in spirit.

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Friday morning, 7:26. So glad we can share it together. Looks beautiful out if you're headed out. Here's Lauren Daigle. I've seen

0: Z88.3. Good morning, 729. We're Ellis and Tyler. More drones are being put to work in our community. We'll tell you more up next in our Z Morning Update.
1: Well, we're not bad on the roads around Central Florida this morning. I-4 moving nicely eastbound and westbound, though you will tap your brakes on I-4 eastbound Osceola Parkway to 535 and DeBary Daltona to 1792 in Sanford's about a 10-minute run. Ooh, just getting word of an accident on eastbound I-4 in the express lanes approaching Michigan. You'll find the right lane is blocked, so move over to the left. And if you're on 408 headed eastbound, there's a crash as you're approaching Good Homes Road, and traffic starts to slow down right around the turnpike. The left lane is blocked, and you're looking at about a 5-minute delay. Sunrail, no problems. And that's Z88.3 Stress Saver Traffic.
0: Well, you could see more drones flying in the air. They're working. Orlando police have launched a drone program to provide real-time video during qualifying 911 calls. This will help officers determine whether calls are high risk, low risk, or false alarms, allowing them to better allocate resources. The drones will improve response times, officer safety, and emergency decision making. Well, in the heat of the day yesterday, Oviedo city leaders dedicated a ceremonial Liberty Tree at City Hall to celebrate the nation's upcoming 250th anniversary. The Liberty Tree is a hickory tree, and it celebrates history, community spirit, and the nation's semi-quincentennial.
1: You got it.
0: And if you have a dog, it could be a good day for an outing. It's National Take Your Dog to Work Day. Employees across the country are participating. You obviously need to get that approved before just bringing your dog in. Don't say, you know, the Z said it was okay. Some jobs, it just wouldn't work. Could you imagine if dogs were at certain places? I mean, you couldn't. If you worked at the hospital, you couldn't bring your dog with you.
1: Oh, yeah. Dog in the operating room. No.
0: No. I don't have a dog, so I always like when my coworkers bring theirs in because, I don't know, it's tough not to smile when a cute dog comes up to greet you. But I do have allergies, and so I wouldn't want a dog here all of the time. You have to think about things like that. As a dog owner, I think some dog owners, they don't care. You know, they're just like, if you, not my allergy.
1: Now, wait a minute. You go home, and you've got several cats there waiting for you every day. What's up with your allergies then?
0: For some reason, I'm more allergic to dogs than cats.
1: Really?
0: And I'm more allergic to other people's cats than mine because I've had most of ours since they were kittens, and so I think I'm immune to their catness. So,
1: man, I didn't even know that was possible. How are you when you're at my house with my cat?
0: I'm allergic to your cat.
1: Oh, are you really?
0: Mm-hmm.
1: Oh, I didn't know that.
0: That's why I don't stay too long.
1: Oh, my poor cat's so lonely when I'm away. Oh, now I feel sad.
0: Not really. Ellis blasts the Z. Like, when I say blast, I walked in and I was like, oh, okay. There's Dan for middays.
1: The cat's here with Matt Marr. How nice.
0: I'm pretty sure the cat heard a lot of me when you were on vacation.
1: Your Z88.3 Z-Land forecast. Sunshine today. Could see some showers later on. High today, right about 93. And the heat index of 102. 73 currently in Ocala, 75 in Orlando.
0: And here's a positive thought. It comes from Proverbs 16:3. Commit to the Lord whatever you do, and he will establish your plans.

88.3. It is 7:41. We are Ellis and Tyler. So glad we can start this Friday together. Hope it's a great day for you. Here's Big Daddy Weave, the Lion and the Lamb.

0: Z88.3, 745. It is Friday morning. We are Ellis and Tyler.
1: And this summer, it can be a good time to get together a list of things that you want to tackle. I love this. I don't know how much my kids love this, but I love being able to say, all right, let's go through this area that needs work, or let's spruce this part of the house up. And it actually becomes fun, and it feels good to unclutter things and take care of something. I came home yesterday and my husband had put cabinets. He put new cabinets in our kitchen.
0: He can do that?
1: Yeah.
0: Wow.
1: He didn't know either. He's like, I just saved us a lot of money.
0: It was a surprise to everybody.
1: The thing is, the cabinets that he bought, they're not painted. So you got to paint them yourself.
0: Oh.
1: Which, fine. He's got all the supplies and all the things. And I came out, he was working so hard doing the paint and doing all this stuff.
0: Wait a minute, he painted them after he put them on the walls?
1: Yes.
0: Wouldn't you normally paint them before?
1: Well, possibly. It's complicated, okay? We've got a complicated scenario. So I'm going to ask for no judgment here.
0: Okay.
1: But anyways, I walk in mid-project. And I'm like, ooh, can I help? And he's like, sure, you know, go ahead. And so I'm helping. And my whole body is sore. Like, I got a crick in my neck. I've got paint up my nose. I keep finding little areas of my body where I'm like, oh, okay. And I've bathed twice since my moments of helping. I don't know how. And then I started finding little parts around the house. Like, oh, let me do some spot painting. And let's spruce this little area up. My little few minutes of help turned into a longer project than I thought. But it feels good to get that stuff done, to look around. And it's amazing how something little, just fixing up something little, can really make a big difference.
0: It can give you a major sense of accomplishment when that job is done.
1: So I'm thinking, what is next?
0: My house.
2: This is Pastor Joel Hunter with a reminder. God's timing is often different than ours. New England preacher Phillips Brooks was known for his focus and poise. His close friends, though, knew that he too suffered moments of frustration. One day a friend saw him pacing the floor like a caged lion. "What's the trouble, Dr. Brooks?" asked the friend. "The trouble is," replied Brooks, "that I'm in a hurry, but God isn't." Ecclesiastes 8:6 says, "For there is a proper time and procedure for every matter, though a person may be weighed down by misery." God is not ignoring us, nor has He forgotten our needs. In due season, we will reap if we do not grow weary in well-doing. So, in the meantime, let's go help somebody.
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0: All righty, here's the latest on the drive with Z88.3 Stress Saver Traffic. I-4 eastbound, we got a crash as you're approaching 472. It's on the left shoulder, but just be prepared for a little bit of a slowdown. I-4 westbound, you're going to be on your brakes right around DeBary, Deltona, to 1792 across the bridge in Sanford. And then you're also on your brakes from 46A to Lake Mary Boulevard. The toll roads, most of them are in good shape, but on 408 eastbound, we've got a crash with a big rig as you're approaching Good Homes Road. Traffic's backed up about 10 minutes. That accident on the left shoulder. That's the 88.3 Stress Saver Traffic.
1: Sunshine and a beautiful start to the day. We're still in the 70s. It feels good outside. We got a high today, 93. Heat index up to 102, and about a 50% chance for rain. Upper 70s tonight. And then looking ahead towards the weekend, it looks like tomorrow and Sunday, same story. Gonna be hot with a chance for afternoon showers.
0: 75 currently in Melbourne, 73 in Daytona. We've got 73 degrees in Ocala, and in Orlando, we are looking at 75. Hope you have a great Friday and then get to enjoy a great Central Florida weekend. Here's Mercy Me. Make it. I'm sorry. Here's We Are Messengers. It's 1,000 times on the scene. Do you?

0: Z88.3. We are messengers. 1,000 times. 7:53. I'm Ellis. She's Tyler.
1: Hi.
0: Today is June 26th. And on this June 26th, we are so happy to celebrate with friends.
1: Our friend Israel celebrating a birthday. Woo. Yvette is 57. Daniel, 15.
0: Benito celebrating 69. Alka is 23. And Kayleanna, she's celebrating 18.
1: Happy birthday to Leroy. Caroline is 11. Betsy turns 56.
0: Adeline turns 5 today. Happy 12th birthday to Noah. And Haven turning 4 years old today.
1: And happy anniversary to BJ and Ruby. Today they celebrate 55 years together.
0: Oh, you know what year they got married?
1: Nope.
0: Want to take a guess?
1: Sure. 1970.
0: So close.
1: 1971.
0: Really? Wow.
1: That's really where I was going. That's where I went.
0: I'm impressed. Do you have a calculator over there?
1: Nope. I'm just that good at math.
0: Suddenly today, she woke up and she's good at math. Wow. Hey, we've got some tickets we'd love to give you to WonderWorks Orlando. 4 of them. So you can access all the cool stuff at WonderWorks, including the ropes course, 4D movie, and laser tag. She's shooting at me right now with her fingers. Just be caller number 12.
1: 407-988-0883.
0: Pew, pew.

0: Z88.3. Good morning. We're Alice and Tyler.
1: Hi.
0: Who's this?
1: Yasmin.
2: Hi. You did it. You're our winner.
1: Oh my God. Who's so great? Thank you.
0: Well, you're congratulations, welcome. Jesse. By the way, you were great in Toy Story over the weekend.
1: It was an amazing movie.
0: Well, congratulations. We are going to get you a 4-pack of tickets to Wonderworks Orlando.
1: Thank you so much. God bless you.

0: 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We're Ellis and Tyler.
1: All righty. If you're driving on I-4 this morning, just want you to know we've got two wrecks on I-4 eastbound. Number one is right as you're approaching Orange Blossom Trail. You're going to find that in the left lane with traffic backed up to Conroy. 12 minutes to work your way through. Then we've got another wreck on eastbound I-4 as you're approaching State Road 472. That one's on the left shoulder. I-4 westbound, no big problems. Barry Deltona is 1792 in Sanford. That's a 10-minute run. Toll roads, mostly in good shape, but eastbound 408 has a big rig crash approaching Good Homes Road. Traffic is backed up to the turnpike. That accident's on the left shoulder, and you're looking at a 5-minute delay. Sunrail, all trains on time. That's Z88.3, Stress Saver Traffic.
0: Well, if you have friends or family in Venezuela, I hope that they're doing okay. It has been heartbreaking, to say the least, to see the devastation after Wednesday's 7.2 and 7.5 magnitude earthquakes. They are among the strongest in Venezuela in more than a century. Thousands are still missing. Rescue crews are working nonstop. And it's challenging because of all the buildings that are down there. There's even more dangers that they're having to navigate. A widespread power outages. Cell service is down in most areas, making it tough for family here to make contact. We're just praying for them and hoping for good news today from the rescue teams. Well, parking at the Orlando International Airport should continue to improve. They launched major infrastructure and technology upgrades across their parking facilities. It includes smart improvements, allowing you to see how many and what spaces are available in a massive long-term physical garage expansion project. The system became operational earlier this year in Garage C. Full activation for the other garages should be ready by next summer. And we're only a week away from the 4th of July holiday. The Kennedy Space Center Visitor Complex is celebrating America's 250th anniversary with special events throughout the entire month of July. Exhibits and themed weekends focused on Atlantis, Apollo, Artemis, NASA Aviation. One of them is called Moonfest. It sounds cool. The events honor America's space history while inspiring future exploration. Could be a nice day to explore and add this to your local things to see in Central Florida.
1: You know, it seems like everybody remembers Apollo. Everybody remembers the shuttle missions. I get the feeling sometimes Skylab gets ignored.
0: Huh, okay.
1: Because I was so fascinated by Skylab when I was in high school, the very first space station we built.
0: Okay.
1: And it's like I never seem to hear about it anywhere. Do you even remember it?
0: I do.
1: You do?
0: Only because you bring it up more than you think.
1: Do I really?
0: You do.
1: I try not to bring it up more than like two or three times a day.
0: Yeah, I mean, you were a huge fan. I mean, I hear about Star Wars, Skylab, and what's that one game you like playing? Where you built, you're the mayor.
1: Oh, are you talking about SimCity?
0: Yeah, those three. If you want to know what Ellis and I are talking about during the songs, it's usually those three things.
1: And if Tyler leads the conversation, we're normally talking about cats.
0: Don't. No, we've never had a conversation about cats.
1: We've never had a conversation? We had a conversation about cats this morning.
0: Okay, we're on the radio right now.
1: I don't care. Just turn the radio thing off. We were talking about cats, and you know how much you love cats.
0: Tell me about Skylab.
1: Okay, Skylab was the first space mission we had back in 1975. Your Z88.3Z. Hey, you changed the subject. Wow. Sunshine today. High making it up to about 93. Heat index 102 with a 50% chance of rain. 75 in Ocala, 77 in Orlando.
0: And here's a positive thought. Hebrews 13:5. God has said, never will I leave you. Never will I forsake you.
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0: 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We're Ellis and Tyler.
1: It is amazing how quickly time flies. You may be able to think of that little one who you were just cradling about 7 or 8 minutes ago, and then next thing you know is they've graduated high school.
0: Are you trying to make me cry this morning?
1: Like I have to try that hard.
0: I know. It is so hard to watch your kids grow up. It's rewarding, too, though.
1: It is. My grandson, Bryson, just graduated from high school just 2 weeks ago. And it blows my mind that I have two grandkids that are now men, right, that are done with high school. I'm like, that blows my mind because I basically feel like I'm like a 20-year-old anyway. But anyway, I got my grandson a cool little present for graduation. It was like a little Lego man, and he's basically holding a sign saying, congratulations, high school graduate. It's just a cute little thing that's kind of a joke between the two of us because we both love Legos. Well, he sent me a thank you note for the gift I gave him.
0: Oh, nice.
1: And sent it through email. Which I was happy that he said thank you. I so appreciated that. But I can remember a few years back hearing some etiquette expert saying, do not ever send thank you notes through email. You get cards, you write them out, and you show their appreciation. They gave you a real gift, you give them a real thank you note. So is that still the case?
0: Oh.
1: Or are Miss Manners, is that still the case? Or is an email thank you note okay today?
0: I'm not one to speak into what you should do or shouldn't do. Because many times in my life, I'm like, did we send that thank you card? In fact, if you've ever given me something and I didn't give you a thank you card, thank you. It's hard.
1: You want to send that on email later today.
0: Honestly, though, my kids enjoy writing out the thank you cards and doing that. It is a nice thing to teach your kids to do that. I think that is a nice gesture. Mm-hmm. But I also think just being thankful in general, the heart of gratitude, the heart to be thankful, whether it comes out in an email because things have changed now,
1: right,
0: or if it's a written letter or a conversation. Maybe that's the bigger picture that he is grateful for you.
1: Well, you know what? That's what I'm going to focus on today.
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1: All right, let's get you where you're going this morning. Actually, we're in pretty good shape overall this morning. There are a few troubled spots. Let me tell you where they are. There's a crash on eastbound I-4 approaching Orange Blossom Trail. You'll start to hit that backup right as you're coming towards the turnpike. The left lane is blocked, and you're looking at a 20-minute delay. I-4 westbound, not bad. It's a little sluggish to Barry Deltona to the bridge, and then 46A to Lake Mary's a little slow too. The toll roads, we got one problem, and that is a big rig crash on 408 eastbound right as you're approaching Good Homes. Traffic is backed up again to the turnpike. The accident's on the left shoulder, and you are looking at a 5-minute delay. The other toll roads are good. I-95 and I-75 problem free, and SunRail trains are on time. That's Z88.3 Stress Saver Traffic.
0: Z88.3 sunshine and gorgeous weather for now, heating up to that high of 93 degrees this afternoon with that heat index in the triple digits. Today, a 50% chance for those showers and thunderstorms. Same story for tomorrow. Sunday, our rain chances should go down a little.
1: Right now, we got 79 in Melbourne, 77 in Daytona, 75 in Ocala, and 77 in Orlando. It's Casting Crowns. Nobody on the Z. Why?

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1: And here's the latest. If you're planning to hop on I-4 this morning, we have a wreck on I-4 eastbound. You're going to find that as you're approaching Orange Blossom Trail. And traffic is backed up to the turnpike. Left lane blocked. You're looking at a 20-minute delay because of that. And then over on I-4 westbound, there's a wreck approaching Orange City. That is off on the shoulder. And on 408, we've got a big rig crash eastbound 408 as you're approaching Good Homes. You're going to start getting the slowdown right around the turnpike. Accident on the left shoulder, and we're looking at about a 5-minute delay because of it. Otherwise, the other toll roads are good. I-95 and I-75 problem-free and SunRail on time. That's Z88.3, Stress Saver Traffic.
0: It was a place that was special to our community for years, and soon it'll be a space that will be able to help people. Orlando Health is moving forward with plans to build a full-service hospital at the Tupperware campus in Osceola County. They're hoping to expand their emergency room and medical pavilion into an acute care hospital. This would be connected to a new patient tower with 146 hospital beds. They will share more about this and their later plans. Well, it was a late start, very late start to the game last night for our U.S. men's national team. 10 o'clock p.m. because it was in California. Since our guys have already won their group and many of the starters didn't play, there was 9 roster changes, which was in a way special to see players like Austin Trusty play a little bit more. Came in, started, scored a couple minutes into the game, and you could just see on his face, like, this was a moment for him. Just an exciting start. I fell asleep. I was surprised to see this morning that Turkey A won 3-2, blocking us from completing a perfect World Cup start. We will still advance to the knockout round. That's going to begin July 1st. I believe we play Bosnia first.
1: You know what? The team has done better than any Team USA in World Cup history.
0: For men's, yes.
1: For men's, sure. Yes. So I just hope they keep this up. They're just doing amazing.
0: I'm enjoying these other games as well. And today, Norway, France will play. Egypt plays Iran today. So There's just a lot of great competition to check in. And you get a chance to learn about some of these other teams. It's fun.
1: Why didn't I pay more attention to this when the World Cup was here back in 1994? Your Z88.3 Z-Land forecast. Looking at sunshine today, but showers and thunder showers this afternoon. We expect a high today right about 93, but that heat index going up to 102. Right now, 77 in Daytona, 77 in Orlando.
0: And here's a positive thought. Psalm 9:9, the Lord is a refuge for the oppressed, a stronghold in times of trouble.

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0: 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We're Ellis and Tyler.
1: And so glad we get to start the day together. There are just so many things in life that just brings joy. I get joy out of being here on the radio with Tyler every morning, in spite of Tyler. I get joy out of hanging with my grandkids. I get joy sometimes just going to the beach and sitting quietly. I love that. And you know, I get so much joy when I spend time in church every weekend. There's just something about being there in the house of God where I feel so good, and this is where I belong. And I'm with people who are going on the same journey I am on, and we're there to lean on each other.
0: Yeah, I feel the same way. Just the people that you're around, and sometimes you could be sitting and you hear a message that you didn't even know that, you know, your heart needed in that moment. And
1: that was for me.
0: It can be so special. And I don't know, if it's been a while, maybe since you've been to church, I just want you to know that you're invited. You don't have to get to a certain point in life or be a certain way to be able to walk in and know that it's a place for you. I can tell you that it is. It's a place for you. And so if you need help, we have a directory right on our website. 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
1: Well, if you're about to hop in the car and you're about to head to I-4 and you're wondering if there are any issues, yes. I-4 eastbound is where you're going to find that issue. There's a wreck as you're approaching Orange Blossom Trail. You'll start to hit the slowdown right about the time you're approaching the turnpike. The left shoulder is blocked because of this accident. It's causing a 20-minute backup. But I-4 westbound's in pretty good shape. A little tap of the brakes as you're coming into Lake Mary. The toll roads got a big rig crash on 408 eastbound right as you're approaching Good Homes Road. Traffic is a bit slow, about 5 minutes to make your way through. And then SunRail looking good with all trains on time. That's Z88.3 Stress Saver Traffic.
0: Sunshine and a great start to the day. Dry start. We've got about a 50% chance we're going to see some showers and thunderstorms. And with that, the potential for the stronger storms, severe weather. We'll get you those weather warnings first to help you keep your family safe. High today, 93.
1: We've got 79 with sunshine in Melbourne, 77 in Daytona, 75 in Ocala, and in Orlando, it's 77. Oh, love this song. Can never get enough of it. Waymaker, Mandisa. 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
1: All right, latest on I-4. We've got two wrecks on I-4 eastbound. The first one you run into as you are approaching Orange Blossom Trail. Traffic starts to slow down right around Conroy. The left shoulder is where the accident is, and you're looking at a 20-minute delay because of it. And then there's a crash on eastbound I-4 approaching Fairbanks. It's got the right shoulder blocked, and you're looking at about a 10-minute delay with the congestion. I-4 westbound, it's a little slow right as you're coming up on Lake Mary. The toll roads got a big rig crash on 408 eastbound approaching Good Homes Road. Traffic's backed up to the turnpike on the left shoulder is where you're going to find it, and you're looking at a 5-minute delay. I-95 and I-75 are A-OK, and SunRail trains are on time. That's Z88.3, Stress Saver Traffic.
0: You could see more drones flying in the air. They are working. Orlando police have launched a drone program to provide real-time video during qualifying 911 calls. This will help officers determine whether calls are high risk, low risk, or false alarms, allowing them to better allocate resources. The drones will improve response times, officer safety, and emergency decision-making. Well, in the heat of the day yesterday, Oviedo city leaders dedicated a ceremonial Liberty Tree at City Hall. It's all to celebrate the nation's upcoming birthday. The Liberty Tree is actually a hickory tree, and it's there to celebrate history now, community spirit, and the nation's semi-quincentennial. And if you have a dog, it might be a good day for an outing. It's National Take Your Dog to Work Day. Employees across the country will participate. You obviously need to get that approved before just bringing, you know, your fur baby in to work with you. Some jobs it wouldn't work. I don't have a dog, but I always like when coworkers bring them in. There's just something about having a little dog run up to you. You know, if it's a nice dog.
1: It's a nice dog.
0: That could just bring a smile to your face immediately.
1: You know.
0: Your voice changes a little bit. Oh, baby,
1: me. I'm talking like a little baby. Yeah. Hello, doggy. You know, I just thought it might be a good idea maybe to bring the dog to work. Let the dog see what you do when you're not home. Maybe it'll inspire the dog to maybe want to go out in the world and get its own job. So then it can do things, and it can make a paycheck, and then pay for its own food, since dog food has gotten so expensive.
0: As long as I can dress him up.
1: Deal.
0: I'm in.
1: 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Sunshine today. We're looking at a high today of 93 degrees with a heat index of 102. Why do I think my dog's going to be wearing a little bow tie and sunglasses?
0: Well, toot-toot.
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0: 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We're Ellis and Tyler.
1: Well, with the weekend just about here, there is a movie coming to theaters which I have seen so much hype about. Supergirl, the latest from DC. And is it any good? Is it family friendly? Is it worth our while? Let's find out with our friend Adam Holtz from the Plugged In Movie Review. Hey, good morning, Adam. What do you think?
2: Well, first of all, I come at this as a comic book fan. I like comic book movies, and so I am predisposed to want to like things. And there are some things that I do like here. I think that there are ultimately some messages of redemption and growth. Both the comics and the series that was on the CW for 6 seasons, which had some problems, it ended in 2021. Supergirl was really sort of a squeaky clean, all-American girl, and that's always been the way she has been depicted. She is Kal-El, she's Superman's cousin, and she's kind of in the same territory. So they have done what DC has done with a lot of heroes recently, which is to make her much grittier. We see that she is really still grieving with the destruction of her home planet of Krypton. She's not particularly heroic, and the plot revolves around her helping a teenage girl who is bent on a mission of retribution. You know, she tries to kind of guide her and say, maybe seeking revenge isn't the best thing. And so there are some heroic moments here, but it's really cloaked with a lot of content. And it's like, all right, we've taken another hero that we knew and loved and, you know, done a darker, grittier, more realistic version. But I think for a lot of us, we don't want our comic book heroes to be darker and grittier and more realistic. We love the truth, justice, and the American way, and those things are sort of lacking here. So definitely some content worth checking out. There's a fair bit to navigate here for families.
1: Hey, maybe I may have to wait a few weeks until the new Spider-Man comes out.
2: Yeah, maybe so.
1: Our guest this morning, Adam Holtz from the Plugged In Movie Review. 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Thanks, Adam.
2: Thanks, guys.
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1: And if you're driving I-4 this morning, just want you to know we got some delays. If you're on I-4 eastbound, you're going to notice you're starting to ride your brakes as you're approaching Fairbanks. The reason why is there's a wreck on eastbound I-4 right there by Fairbanks. The right shoulder is where it is, and it's causing you about a 2 or 3 minute delay. If you're on I-4 westbound, not bad. A little slow as you're coming up on Lake Mary. The toll roads all look great. I-95 and I-75 looking good. SunRail, looks good too. Me need thesaurus. That's Z88.3 Stress Saver Traffic.
0: Checking radar, no rain just yet, but that should change this afternoon. That 50% chance for showers and thunderstorms still going to be hot. High of 93. That heat index up to 102 all weekend long. Really the same story. Rain in the afternoon, hot temperatures. Looks like we have less of a chance for showers on Sunday.
1: 84 already in Melbourne. 82 in Daytona, 81 in Ocala, and sunshine and 82 in Orlando. 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It's CC Winans. That's my king on Z88.3.

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0: Z88.3 at 9:30. Good morning. We're Ellis and Tyler. How are things looking on the road?
1: Well, not too bad, but we do have a crash on eastbound I-4 as you're approaching Fairbanks. You're going to find that on the right shoulder. About a 2 or 3 minute delay. I-4 westbound, you got some congestion to deal with. Right around 46A Lake Mary Boulevard. That's about an 8 minute run. Toll roads are good. I-95 and I-75 problem free and SunRail on time. At Z88.3, Stress Saver Traffic.
0: Well, if you have family or friends in Venezuela, I hope that they're doing okay. It has been heartbreaking to see the devastation after Wednesday's 7.2 and 7.5 magnitude earthquakes. When we first heard about this, I didn't realize there was two of them. And they're saying that this is among the strongest in Venezuela in more than a century. Thousands are missing. Rescue crews are working nonstop. And it's created more challenges because of all the buildings that are down. They're having a hard time even getting to areas they need to go to because of the danger. Widespread power outages. Cell service is down in most areas, making it tough for family that's here to make contact. We talked to a friend who is just waiting, waiting to hear something. And we are praying for them and hoping for good news today from the rescue teams.
1: You know, I just saw some of the videos are on TV and it's unbelievable. The devastation is unbelievable. Just thinking of thousands of people being homeless because of this. It is just such a mess. And if you're a praying person, just ask God to bring peace and comfort for those who are living through this right now. Mm-hmm. Your Z88.3 Z-Land forecast gets set for sunshine today, showers and thundershowers later, and a high right about 93. Heat index getting up to 102. 81 in Ocala, 82 in Orlando.
0: And here's a positive thought. Just thinking about our friends in Venezuela and even just maybe what you might be walking through right now that feels like everything might be in disarray. Hebrews 13:5, our positive thought. God has said, never will I leave you. Never will I forsake you.

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0: Z88.3. It is 10 o'clock. Good morning. We are Ellis and Tyler. Oh, weekend just about here. And one thing I love about Central Florida is there is so much stuff to do around our area on the weekend.
1: Like Bach Towers. Did you know that today there's free admission?
0: You
1: have to pre-register. So go to their website to find out more. But if you've never gone to Bach Tower Gardens, which you and I have talked about this before, we need to go visit. They have things for the family, walking paths, children's area. And if you can go for free with that pre-registration, might be a good day for it.
0: That sounds like fun. Hey, movie in the park at St. Cloud Lakefront happening this evening at 7:30, St. Cloud Lakefront Park. They're going to show the movie Disney's National Treasure. And you can bring your lawn chairs, you can have a place to sit, you can bring your blankets, you can bring the whole family too if you like.
1: Rock Freedom and fireworks happening tomorrow if you aren't able to go to a fireworks display next weekend. We can start celebrating early tomorrow at Ryder Park. You can come by. It'll be family fun, patriotic activities, and of course, those fireworks.
0: And whatever you're doing this weekend, have a good time and feel free to let Z88.3 be a part of your weekend.
2: I have a good definition of godliness: taking God seriously. Hi, I'm Chuck Swindoll. Let's go back to that word, godliness. Seems to be a term that's tossed around a lot in the church, but most people have never thought it through. So I like the simple definition, taking God seriously. I've never found a better definition in all of the scriptures. What he says, when you take him seriously, you obey. What he warns, you watch out for. For he directs, you walk. You take him seriously. What might God's call to godliness entail for you? Listen carefully. Take him seriously.
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0: All righty, let's see how the roads are looking this morning. If you're on I-4 and you are headed eastbound, a little bit of a slowdown, Osceola Parkway to 535. The problem, however, is on I-4 westbound, where we have a crash right as you're approaching Lake Mary. It's on the shoulder. And then if you're driving on our toll roads, things look great. No big problems. And we got a crash on northbound I-75 slowing things in Bellevue by mile marker 345. That accident on the left shoulder. Sunrail looks great.
1: Oh.
0: Suddenly I want some frosted flakes. And that's the 88.3 Stress Saver Traffic.
1: I have to say hi to our friend Kim. She sent us a picture because today is National Bring Your Dog
0: to work day. Yeah,
1: and so she sent us a picture of her her family there. They've got a big old husky. Her son-in-law Mike brought his big old husky. She called him a pup. I mean, this looks like a big old
0: dog. That's a big dog.
1: For National Take Your Dog to Work Day. And he's beautiful. Oh, my goodness. What a gorgeous. Huskies are beautiful. I hope you get to see dogs at your work today.
0: Why do I get the feeling you're going to the animal shelter looking for huskies today?
1: That would be nice. I can't. My cats would never talk to me again.
0: Don't ask them.
1: Oh, you don't know my cats. It's going to be hot again today. We got a high of 93 degrees, that heat index in the triple digits. And we've got about a 50% chance for rain.
0: It is 87 with sunshine in Melbourne, 84 in Daytona, 84 in Ocala, and 86 in Orlando.
1: Dan is in next. Hope you have a great weekend.
0: Have fun talking to your cats today.
1: Thanks.
0: We out of here.
1: Have fun playing your video games. Thanks. Yeah.
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0: Z88.3 at 10:31. I'm Dan. Okay, it's still a week away, but the 4th of July travel season actually kicks off today. A lot of people hit the road, you know, or the air and make a whole week out of it. MCO expecting a huge number of travelers. Already the parking garages at the airport are full. Surface lots still open. That's good. Why are more people traveling than usual? Well, for one, this year's celebration will be especially meaningful as America prepares to mark its 250th birthday. Americans are expected to spend billions of dollars celebrating, including about $9.4 billion on food. Around 150 million hot dogs will be eaten. Joey Chestnut's going to eat about half of that. And nearly 72 million people will travel at least 50 miles from home. Get ready for fireworks. That's always fun. And all adds up to one of the busiest and most patriotic weekends of the year.
1: Hi, this is Pastor Joel Hunter with a reminder. God's timing is often different than ours. New England preacher Phillips Brooks was known for his focus and poise. His close friends, though, knew that he too suffered moments of frustration. One day a friend saw him pacing the floor like a caged lion. "What's the trouble, Dr. Brooks?" asked the friend. "The trouble is," replied Brooks, "that I'm in a hurry, but God isn't." Ecclesiastes 8:6 says, "For there is a proper time and procedure for every matter, though a person may be weighed down by misery." God is not ignoring us, nor has He forgotten our needs. In due season, we will reap if we do not grow weary in well-doing. So, in the meantime, let's go help somebody.
0: 10:33, stress saver traffic on the Z, I-4 eastbound, looking at delays from County Road 532 to State Road 417. Slow from Osceola Parkway to State Road 535. Driving westbound, you got a crash at Lake Mary Boulevard. That off-ramp right lane is blocked. Also seeing delays, State Road 528 to 535. I-95 northbound, look out for a crash just past the Brevard Indian River County line. Right shoulder block there. I-75 northbound, expect delays at Wildwood. And we're seeing delays due to a crash. Chickasaw Trail at Lake Amherst Trail. That intersection is blocked right now. Econ Trail is a good way to go. That's your Z88.3 Stress Saver Traffic. Sunshine early. We do have a chance of showers and thunderstorms late in the day. Most of those coming closer to sunset. Rain chance about 50%. Heat index readings, the way the air feels, about 102. Tonight, partly cloudy, low 78. Over the weekend, bigger chance of rain on Saturday than Sunday. Currently 87 degrees in Melbourne, 85 Daytona Beach, Ocala, 84, 86 in Orlando.
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0: Hi, I'm Tracy League from Z88.3. Sometimes you hear the right song at just the right time on your Z, and other times it's a prayer behind the scenes.
1: I was just calling to give y'all thanks and praise. My daughter Kylie called in last year and spoke with you guys about all the bullying and depression and everything she had gone through. She is now almost a year self-harm free. She is back in school. She's making friends. She's doing so well and excelling. And I just thank you guys so much for what you do. We are so thankful for all your love and support.
0: This life can be pretty lonely. When Kylie needed a friend, your Z was there with the comforting truth that our Lord is close to the brokenhearted and saves those who are crushed in spirit.

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0: 1059. I'm Dan. The AI phone answering systems are getting more advanced. How do you feel about these? Yesterday, I had to make one of those calls to try to solve a problem. You know the type of call. You really need to plan like an hour of your day to handle it because you know you're going to be on hold for a while and there's going to be problems. So the phone rang and Matt answered. He said, "Hi, I'm Matt. Tell me what I can do to help you." I actually wasn't 100% sure that this wasn't a real person because in the background you could hear chatter like he was in a big, you know, phone room. And when I would tell him something, you could hear him typing on the keyboard like he's entering in what I'm saying. And I'm immediately thinking, if this is not a real person, my problem is going to be way too complicated for a robot. So I thought about it a second. I'm like, you know what? I'm going to explain it in every little bit of detail that I can. And so I went on with this long explanation of the problem. It was an honest explanation because it wasn't just a problem that comes up every day. And as soon as I was done talking, Matt said, "I'm afraid I can't help you with that. Let me see if I can find someone who can." And he never once admitted that he wasn't a real person.
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0: It's 11:01, Stress Saver Traffic, I-4 eastbound. Look out for delays from County Road 532 to State Road 417. Osceola Parkway to 535, it's another 12-minute backup there. Heading westbound, you'll see a crash at Lake Mary Boulevard. And about a five-minute delay from State Road 528 to 535. I-95 northbound, got a crash just past the Brevard-Indian River County line, right shoulder block. I-75 northbound, expect delays around Wildwood. In fact, a 10-minute backup from the turnpike to Wildwood, and then another tap of the brakes at Bellevue. That's your Z88.3 Stress Saver Traffic. All right, going to have sunshine early, heat early, with heat index values up to 102 today. The actual high temperature only going to reach about 93. Rain chances today coming closer to sunset late in the day. And then partly cloudy tonight, overnight low 78. The weekend looks up. Usual chance of rain in the afternoon Saturday and Sunday. A little higher chance on Saturday. Currently 87 degrees in Melbourne. Daytona Beach also 87. 87 in Ocala. And it's 87 in Orlando.
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0: 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It's 11:27. I'm Dan. Boy, we have the people of Venezuela on our minds and in our prayers today. It's been a rough 24 hours there. Two back-to-back earthquakes that have caused buildings to crumble. Rescuers are continuing the efforts to search and hope for miracles. If you're looking for ways to help, there are several organizations that are stepping up. Samaritan's Purse is one, Project Hope, and the International Federation of the Red Cross, all stepping in to help.
1: I hate golf. Don't get me wrong. I like the thought of golf. I just don't like playing it. I like the magnificent greens, the fresh air, and especially the friendships one develops on a golf course. 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It's a good thing to find out what you do well and then do it. And find out what you don't do well and avoid it. God has given us gifts and withheld others. And by the way, I don't sing either. I'm Steve Brown. You think about that. Share what you just heard with a friend. Go to youthinkaboutthat.com.
0: It's 11:29, stress saver traffic on the Z, I-4 eastbound. We're looking at traffic from County Road 532 to State Road 417. About a 12-minute backup from Osceola Parkway to 535. Westbound, a crash approaching Lake Mary Boulevard has that off-ramp right lane block. And I-75 northbound, 35-minute delay, turnpike to Bellevue. Seeing a 10-minute backup from the turnpike to Wildwood. That is your Z88.3 stress saver traffic. Well, going to see the sunshine early, clouds starting to roll in, then rain by the afternoon. High temperature today should get around 93. Overnight low tonight, 78. Tomorrow, temperatures rebound into the 90s, mid-90s by Monday. Rain chances on the increase by the time we get to next week. But Sunday actually might be a pretty good day with only a 20% chance of rain. 87 degrees in Melbourne, same in Daytona Beach, Ocala, and in Orlando.
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Zach Williams and Ben Fuller. Wait for me. I was taking a long way home, but you wait for me. Oh, you wait for me. Katie Nicole, when I

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0: 88.3. It's 11:56. I'm Dan. If your pastor at church occasionally goes on for a bit, it's probably nothing compared to Pastor Matt Olson from a church in Mississippi. He broke a record by preaching through the entire Bible from Genesis to Revelation over the course of 96 hours. Only took breaks to rest, eat meals, and take showers. He says it wasn't about setting the record. That's not what he set out to do. It was about sharing the gospel and demonstrating the power of God's word. Even though the sermon exceeded the current unofficial marathon speaking record, his church chose not to submit it to Guinness World Records, saying they didn't want the Bible to be used as a publicity stunt. I think it's a good choice. Pastor Matt said it wasn't about setting that record, but about pointing people to Jesus. Although I bet another record was probably exceeded, the number of times people looked at their watch in a 96-hour period.
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0: It's 11:58. Stress saver traffic on the ZEI-4 eastbound. Look out for a crash approaching State Road 436. Also seeing delays from Osceola Parkway to 535. It's about a 12-minute backup. Heading westbound, there's a crash approaching Lake Mary Boulevard. I-75 northbound, things are getting busy. 35-minute delay. People heading out of town from the Turnpike to Bellevue. And look out for a crash in Polk County, westbound US 92, approaching East Gary Road. All lanes are shut down there. That's your Z88.3 Stress Saver Traffic. It is going to be partly cloudy as we head through the afternoon. Our high temperature today, about 93, 50% chance of rain. Seeing some rain already popping up in a couple of spots in Z-Land. Western Marion County and Southern Brevard County. Be on the lookout for showers and storms in your area. Low tonight, 78. Over the weekend, temperatures get back up to the mid-90s both Saturday and Sunday. But rain chances a little less on Sunday. Have about a 50% chance tomorrow. 84 in Melbourne, 89 in Daytona Beach, 89 in Ocala, and the same in Orlando.
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That comes up at 12:35. What do you get? 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

0: 98.3 at 1228. I'm Dan. Team USA lost last night in World Cup action. The final score, 3-2. But it's one of those times that we say, okay, we're going to give you one more chance. Our team is advancing to the knockout stage of the 2026 FIFA World Cup. They'll play in the round of 32 on Wednesday, July 1st. And this time it's serious. If we lose, we're done. But come on, one more chance. No. The round of 32 is a single elimination round. If we lose, we're out. But what if it's close? Sorry. This time we mean business. We'll be watching, cheering on July 1st for that win, or else.
1: Do you see yourself as a warrior? I'm Tyler McKenzie from Z88.3 Mornings, and I was talking to a friend the other day about how crazy life has been with homeschooling my kids and working and dealing with the week of unexpected doctor appointments. And she said, I don't know how you do it. You are such a warrior. What? No. I feel like a tired mom with anxious thoughts. Warriors are strong and tough, and I have days where I am literally falling apart. Maybe you know that feeling. She reminded me that what makes you a warrior is not about your strength. It's about knowing who fights for you, knowing that God is on your side. Deuteronomy 24 says, "For the Lord your God is he who goes with you to fight for you against your enemies, to give you the victory." It's truth that I tend to forget. Even in our weakest of moments, we can know that he is with us and we are warriors. Let's start acting like it.
0: Time is 12:30. Checking stress saver traffic, eastbound I-4. 12-minute delay from Osceola Parkway to 535. Tap of the brakes, 408 to Colonial. Heading westbound, there's a crash at Lake Mary Boulevard. That off-ramp right lane is blocked. Seeing about a 7-minute delay from County Road 46A to Lake Mary Boulevard, and then a 10-minute backup from the 528 to 535. I-95 northbound, look out for a crash approaching US 192 at Melbourne. And if you're traveling I-75 northbound, Sumterville to Bellevue, that's a 38-minute backup right now. All lanes closed on westbound Colonial Drive at Bennett Road. Lake Underhill Road will be your way around that one. That's your Z88.3 Stress Saver Traffic. Sunshine today, high of 93. Clouds roll in a little later on. We'll have a 50% chance of showers and thunderstorms. Already seeing a little bit of activity bubble up in Marion County and southern Brevard County. We're keeping an eye on that. Then over the weekend, sunshine Saturday and Sunday early, but rain by the afternoon. The higher chance of rain is on Saturday. Currently 77 in Melbourne, 89 Daytona Beach, Ocala also 89, and we're at 90 in Orlando.
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1: My name is Ida.
0: How are you?
1: I'm doing good. Did I win?
0: Yeah, you won.
1: No way.
0: I said you won.
1: Oh, thank you so much.
0: That's amazing. You're going to get 4 SeaWorld passes and a parking pass. Who are you going to take with you?
1: Oh, man. My husband, my son, and my granddaughter. I am so happy right now.
0: Woo. I think you're going to have a good weekend.
1: That's so amazing. I'm so excited. Thank you guys so much for all you do.
0: One more chance to win is coming up tonight at 7:35 with Paco on the Z.
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0: 58. I'm Dan. Christmas in July is less than a month away. Coming up on July 25th, Shadow and Grace will be celebrating at Secret Lake Park in Castleberry. It's from 10 to 1 before it gets too hot out and before the afternoon thunderstorms roll in, hopefully. And this is more than just a celebration. It's also a chance to help out Operation Christmas Child with Samaritan's Purse by putting together a shoebox. And the need is more than just at Christmas time in December. That's why we do this also again in July. You can actually build a shoebox online if for some reason you can't make it to the event. But we hope you can make it on July 25th.
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0: It's 1 o'clock, stress saver traffic time. I-4 eastbound, 12-minute delay from Osceola Parkway to State Road 535. Seeing a 5-minute delay from the 408 to Colonial. Westbound I-4, Lake Mary Boulevard, still have a crash there blocking the right lane. And we're seeing about a 7-minute delay from County Road 46A to Lake Mary Boulevard. Look out on I-95 northbound in Melbourne, US 192. There's a crash there blocking the left shoulder. I-95 southbound, seeing delays at US 92 at Daytona. And on-ramp is closed at O'Galley Boulevard. 38-minute delay on I-75 northbound, Sumterville to Bellevue. Turnpike northbound, tapping your brakes around US 192. And we have a crash to report on southbound State Road 429, approaching Orange Blossom Trail. That's back in traffic up for about 6 minutes. That's Z88.3, Stress Saver Traffic. Sunshine with a few clouds rolling in as we head through the afternoon. Seeing some heavy thunderstorms in northern Marion County. Heaviest stuff around Island Grove. And if you're in southern Brevard County and southern Osceola County, got a few showers in your area. Current temps, 83 degrees in Melbourne, 90 in Daytona Beach, Ocala at 92. It's 91 in Orlando.
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0: Hi, I'm Tracy League from Z88.3. Sometimes you hear the right song at just the right time on your Z, and other times it's a prayer behind the scenes.
1: I was just calling to give y'all thanks and praise. My daughter Kylie called in last year and spoke with you guys about all the bullying and depression and everything she had gone through. She is now almost a year self-harm free. She is back in school. The bullying and depression and everything she had gone through. She is now almost a year self-harm free. She is back in school. She's making friends.

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0: 127. I'm Dan. Lots of traveling coming up for the summer. 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
0: It's 129, checking Stress Saver traffic. I-4 eastbound, 12-minute delay from Osceola Parkway to State Road 535. Seeing about a 5-minute backup from the 408 to Colonial. And if you're driving westbound, look out right around Lake Mary Boulevard. A crash there is off to the shoulder. Seeing delays also in the westbound direction approaching World Drive and Celebration. And look out northbound I-95. We have a crash approaching U.S. 192 at Melbourne. Your left shoulder block there. I-95 southbound slow at U.S. 92 at Daytona. And a vehicle fire northbound I-75 at the Irvine exit at mile marker 365. And about a half hour delay, Sumterville to Bellevue. Another 13 minutes around Ocala. And then that Irvine to mile marker 373. That's an 18-minute backup. Turnpike northbound, look out around U.S. 192, 10-minute delay. And a crash in Seminole County. This is on eastbound State Road 436 at Westmont Drive. That's Z88.3, Stress Saver Traffic. Sunshine mixed with clouds this afternoon. A 50% chance of rain. Looking at Z-Land Doppler radar, already seeing some stuff bubble up. Marion County, you've got a little shower located in the eastern part of the county. And right along the Alachua County line around High Springs, more rain dropping your way. Got some activity moving into southwest Marion County as well. And we're seeing a pretty good storm east Orange County now, right along the Brevard County line. Tonight, 78 for a low. Then tomorrow, sunshine early, rain by the afternoon. Heat index values over the weekend back in the triple digits. 85 degrees in Melbourne, 90 in Daytona Beach, 92 degrees in Ocala, and it's 91 in Orlando.
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Z88.3, it's a positive thought today. 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

0: Z88.3, it's 157. I'm Dan. I'm getting out of here for the weekend. Shadow and Grace coming in. Those snapping fingers.
1: Yes.
0: That's our friend Shadows enjoying this little tune.
1: Playing along with the beat.
0: What you guys doing this weekend?
1: Go ahead, Grace.
0: Who's first?
2: I haven't even thought about it.
0: Yeah, okay. Yeah. Well, it's a good thing I brought this up. Otherwise, you would have woken up tomorrow and you're like, what am I doing?
2: I have no idea.
1: Well, I'm doing laundry and I didn't have to think about it.
0: There
1: I
0: you
1: just
0: go.
1: Do.
0: That's your usual Saturday morning thing.
1: How about you, Dan?
0: What are you doing? We're going to hang around the house tomorrow, try to get some stuff done. And then Sunday, we're going to go over to Kennedy Space Center and look around.
1: Ooh, very nice.
2: Has it been a while?
0: It's been a while for me.
2: Yeah.
0: For my wife, it's right now.
2: She works there, so yeah.
1: Have a great weekend, Dan.
0: You too.
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0: Stress saver traffic time on the ZI-4. We're looking at about a 12-minute delay, Osceola Parkway to 535. Also tapping your brakes from the 408 to Colonial. Heading westbound, look out for a crash approaching the St. John's River Bridge. You know, that's going to back things up in that area. Also seeing delays westbound I-4 approaching World Drive at Celebration. And some minor delays, County Road 46A to Lake Mary Boulevard and 13-minute backup from the 528 to 535. Heading southbound on I-95, US 92 Daytona, you've got a crash there blocking the left lane. I-75 getting busy in the northbound direction, especially Sumterville to Bellevue, 33-minute delay. And watch out on the turnpike southbound approaching Yeehaw Junction at mile marker 196. A crash there is blocking at least one lane. That's Z88.3 Stress Saver Traffic. Sunshine mixed with clouds as we head through the afternoon. Got shower and thunderstorm activity to the west of Z-Land and to the east. Eastern line of shower stretches from Turnbull in northern Brevard County all the way south through eastern Orange County. Activity right around Christmas with some cloud-to-ground lightning there. And we're seeing west of the Orlando Metro, Sumter County, you've got some showers moving into your area. Over the weekend, we're expecting rain both days, a little heavier tomorrow than on Sunday. And the heat index readings, triple digits for the next few days. 86 in Melbourne, 90 Daytona Beach, Ocala 92, and 93 in Orlando. Have a great day. I'll talk to you again on Monday. 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

0: You know that music. Happy Friday, Shadow and Grace. You know, I don't know of anyone, Shadow, who isn't a Charlie Brown or Peanuts gang fan.
1: I think if you polled anybody here at Z88.3, they'd say, you're right. I know you and I, we both grew up watching the Peanuts Christmas special.
0: Oh, yeah.
1: And I think we read the comic strip, too.
0: I loved the comic strip. When Daddy would get the newspaper, I didn't care about anything else. Of course, I was a little kid. But I always gravitated to the Peanuts comic strip.
1: Right.
0: Well, now there's a new Charlie Brown movie coming out.
1: Oh, whoa!
0: And there's a big reveal in this one. Now, I don't know if you remember this, but Charlie Brown had a pen pal, but he referred to her, I think, or him, as a pencil pal.
1: Okay.
0: Because he would write with a pencil, obviously, he's a little kid. Well, in this new movie, we finally meet who this person is.
1: Whoa!
0: And the producers of the movie say the heart of the movie is really going to be relevant to both kids and adults.
1: And that is?
0: The crux of it is, true friends will love you for who you are. That's a big hint right there.
2: Brokenness is recognizing my Savior first.
3: Brokenness is not the end. It's where real life begins. Hi, I'm Mark Gothier with Crew and Making Your Life Count. Gary Padgett says it starts with seeing God for who He is and ourselves for who we are.
2: I want Him to change me. 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I am offended by something. I am hurt by something. I am so easily distracted from the truth and the Spirit of God.
3: You never outgrow the gospel. You go deeper into it. And as you do, God keeps changing you. That is where real victory is found. 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
1: The Z88.3, Stress Saver Traffic, 1, 2, 3 accidents just on I-4 westbound at Grand National Drive, an 11-minute delay. We have delays back to Mall of Millennia. Again, that's I-4 westbound. Also at the St. Johns River Bridge, got the left shoulder blocked. Eastbound I-4 is up to speed. Crash southbound I-75, and it's 6 minutes slow in Bellevue, starting at mile marker 340. We have a 14-minute backup northbound of the 417 at Red Bug Road, where the left lane is blocked. That is Z88.3 Stress Saver Traffic.
0: We're in that summer-like weather pattern. 50% chance of some rain and thunderstorms later this afternoon. It's going to be hot again. Our high today, 93. The heat index getting up to 102.
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Z88.3 Shadow and Grace. Today we pray for all our vacation Bible schools. Heavenly Father, we thank you for the leaders who have taken on the task of creating a fun, loving area to make new friends for children, all while learning more about our Savior, Jesus. We pray this is a turning point for children and that they learn to seek you first in all they do the rest of their lives. And we thank you for allowing us to bring this to our community. And we pray that each year more children will enroll in Vacation Bible Schools. In your name, Jesus, we pray. Amen.

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0: 843. Hope you're having a great Friday. We are Shadow and Grace, and yep, we have caught world soccer fever like so many others. And you know, Shadow, honestly, for me, it's just so much fun to see through the eyes of all the world visitors here, seeing America for the first time and how they just fell in love and have embraced America.
1: They really have embraced the USA. And one of the things we noticed, each team has a theme song.
0: Yeah.
1: And America's Team USA's is John Denver's Take Me Home Country Roads.
0: Yep, that's what you're hearing.
1: But one thing we just learned today is that prior to the World Cup, the American team was trying to decide what song is going to be our theme song.
0: Yeah.
1: They had it narrowed down to three. Living on a Prayer, the Bon Jovi song.
0: Yep.
1: Sweet Caroline, the Neil Diamond classic.
0: Yep.
1: Or Take Me Home Country Roads.
0: Yep.
1: And of course, John Denver's song won out. And if you saw when the American team played and won last weekend in Seattle, you heard the song played at the stadium. It was huge.
0: Yes.
1: And everybody was singing along.
0: I'm telling you what, I can't stop singing it now.
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1: C88.3, Stress Saver Traffic. We'll start with a 25-minute backup. Not on I-4, though. This is on the Greenway. Northbound at the 417, all at Redbug Lake Road. The left lane is blocked. The delay is now at 25 minutes. I-4 westbound, take you 20 to get from Celebration down to County Road 532. Eastbound I-4 is up to speed. Slow on I-75 northbound. Wildwood to Bellevue, take you 20 minutes. And southbound I-75, slower still. 30-minute ride from Zuber to Ocala. And that is 88.3 Stress Saver Traffic.
0: Seeing some rain bubble up in Z-Land. Nothing severe, though. We're keeping an eye on it for you. We do have that 50% chance of rain and possible thunderstorms coming our way later today. High today going to be around 93. Watch out for the heat index creeping up once again to 102.
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0: Hi, I'm Tracy Leake from Z88.3. Sometimes you hear the right song at just the right time on your Z, and other times it's a prayer behind the scenes.
1: I was just calling to give y'all thanks and praise. My daughter Kylie called in last year and spoke with you guys about all the bullying and depression and everything she had gone through. She is now almost a year self-harm free. She is back in school. She's making friends. She's doing so well and excelling. And I just thank you guys so much for what you do. We are so thankful for all your love and support.
0: This life can be pretty lonely. When Kylie needed a friend, your Z was there with the comforting truth that our Lord is close to the brokenhearted and saves those who are crushed in spirit.

Z88.3, stress saver traffic. Still have that 25-minute backup. Northbound on the 417 at Red Bug Road. Left lane blocked again. Northbound on the Greenway at 25-minute backup. Biggest delay is going to be on I-75 in both directions. 75 northbound, Wildwood to Bellevue, 20 minutes. South on I-75, over 30 minutes now to get from Zuber to Ocala. It's accident-free, but crowded in both directions. And I-4 eastbound, have an accident at Osceola Parkway. It's got the right shoulder blocked. That is 88.3 Stress Saver Traffic.

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0: 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Speaking of 3:30, bad dad joke
1: of the day, of the week.
0: Yeah,
1: this one's so bad.
0: Uh-oh.
1: Grace, I can't believe I'm going to tell it.
0: Oh no!
2: I'd be lying if I said that I'm okay.

0: 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Friday afternoon means the bad dad joke of the week. Mm-hmm. I'm Shadow. I tell the joke. She's Grace.
1: I laugh.
0: Well, sometimes.
1: Sometimes.
0: Sometimes not. All right, here we go.
1: All right, I'm
0: knock,
1: ready.
0: Knock.
1: Who's there?
0: Spell.
1: Spell who?
0: W-H-O. I liked it.
1: Hold on. Let me do that again. Thank you. Thank you very much. He'll be here for a few more hours, people.
0: If we're lucky.
2: My little sister tried to drink my milkshake, and she spilled it all over the table. I wish she hadn't been born.
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0: It's the 88.3 Stress Saver Traffic on I-4 eastbound, just under 25 minutes to get from Osceola Parkway to Sand Lake Road. Westbound I-4, 25-minute ride from Sand Lake Road to the Disney Springs exit, and 20 from Celebration to County Road 532. Still have those big slowdowns on I-75 in both directions. Northbound 75, Wildwood to Bellevue's 20 minutes. Southbound I-75, half an hour plus to get from Zuber to Ocala. Got a crash on the beach line. Westbound State Road 528. At State Road 520, the left lane's blocked. And northbound on the 417, northbound on the Greenway at Red Bug Road, a 25-minute delay. That's 88.3 Stress Saver Traffic.
1: Well, we have a 50% chance of some rain, possible thunderstorms still coming our way through this evening. Our high today going to be around 93, and the heat index creeping up to 102.
0: 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It's 84 in Ocala, in Orlando, 91.
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88.3, stress-saver traffic, northbound on the Greenway at the Turnpike. Got the center lane blocked. That's northbound of the 417. Also on the Greenway, a 25-minute delay. Northbound of the 417 at Redbug Road. It's off on the shoulder, still with a 25-minute backup. We have a crash westbound on the Beach Line at State Road 520. The left lane is blocked. And just learned of an accident northbound of I-75 and Zuber at State Road 326. Also from Wildwood to Bellevue on 75 northbound, 20 minutes. 25 minutes south on I-75 from mile marker 355 to go 8 miles through Ocala. Take you close to 25 minutes. I-4 eastbound slow Osceola Parkway. Westbound I-4, it's 25 minutes from Sand Lake Road to Disney Springs. That is 88.3 Stress Saver Traffic.

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heart from hardening like stone. 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

Z88.3, 354. Your weekend could start with four passes to Wonderworks. We'll make it happen at 410 this afternoon. 410.

0: 98.3 Shadow and Grace. It is 4 o'clock. All right, so what sends you screaming out of a building faster than anything?
1: I want to hear this.
0: Well, Shadow, listen, this would definitely do it for me.
1: Okay, let me hear it.
0: So two Sanford police officers answered an unusual call earlier this week. What they found was a very large python.
1: No.
0: Rolled up into a ball.
1: Whoa.
0: Inside an apartment building bathroom.
1: And that would make Grace scream.
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1: C88.3, Stress Saver Traffic. Still have a crash westbound on State Road 528. That's the beach line at State Road 520. The left lane is blocked. Northbound on the Greenway, it's debris at the turnpike. That's the 417 northbound just past the Florida Turnpike. The center lane is blocked. Have an accident southbound on 436 at Castleton Drive. It's got the left lane blocked. I-4 eastbound, busy. Osceola Parkway to Sand Lake Road. Westbound I-4, slow from Sand Lake to Disney Springs, and one more accident northbound I-75 from Ocala to Zuber, 6 minute backup. That is 88.3 Stress Saver Traffic.
0: Starting to see some areas percolate with some rain here and there, but nothing severe. We're keeping an eye on any storm for you. Anything severe, we'll let you know immediately. Weather warnings first to help you keep your family safe. 50% chance of some rain and thunderstorms still coming our way through this evening. High today could get up to 93. The heat index, what you got to be aware of, 102.
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0: Z88.3, 411 with Shadow and Grace celebrating birthdays. Hey, just ahead, a family four-pack of tickets to Wonderworks Orlando. But first, celebration of birthdays for Friday begins.
1: All right, let's start off with Israel. Happy birthday. Yvette, 57. Daniel is 15. And Benito, 69.
0: Aka turns 23 today. It's the 18th birthday for Kaliana. Leroy is celebrating. So is Caroline at age 11.
1: Betsy turns 56. Adeline is 5. Noah is 12. And Haven is 4.
0: We've got an anniversary to celebrate. BJ and Ruby now been married for 55 years.
1: What?
0: Wow.
1: That is awesome. All right, so let's do this. Got a family four-pack of tickets. All-day access, Wonderworks Orlando, the ropes course, laser tag, 4D movie, and more. And you get a chance to wish everybody a happy birthday.
0: Just be caller 12-407-988-0883. 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

0: Z88.3 with Shadow and Grace celebrating birthdays and tossing out the birthday party favors. Hey, who is this?
1: Lisa Anderson.
2: Hi, Lisa.
0: What you got going on today?
1: Oh, my gosh. I'm so excited. I'm finally done work.
2: Yay.
1: I know.
2: Yeah, we're excited for you, too.
0: And we know what happens next. You are the winner.
1: Oh, my gosh. I can't believe it. Thank you.
2: Congratulations, Lisa. Oh, you got the family cool. Four-pack of tickets to WonderWorks Orlando. Oh,
1: that's awesome. Thank you so much.
2: Could you wish everybody a happy birthday?
1: Yep. Happy birthday, everyone out there.
0: Great job. Z88.3, we're checking stress saver traffic, and we found it. Got a crash on the beach line, westbound of State Road 528. At State Road 520, it's got the left lane blocked. And if you're traveling I-4 eastbound, it's busy from Osceola Parkway to Sand Lake Road. Westbound I-4, crowded from Sand Lake to Disney Springs, just under 25 minutes. Same goes for southbound I-75. There is an 8-mile stretch through Ocala, taking at least 25 minutes to drive it. And we're slow also northbound on I-75. If traveling at Castleberry, southbound on 436 at Castleton Drive, two lanes are blocked. Eastbrook Boulevard will save you a little bit of time. That is 88.3 Stress Saver Traffic.

0: 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Shadow and Grace, her time is 4:24. Could I interrupt our programming requested by the National Weather Service? We have a severe thunderstorm warning.
1: Yeah, this severe thunderstorm warning is for Central Flagler County. Now, this is going to be in your area until 5 p.m. This severe thunderstorm, located 7 miles northeast of Andalusia, it is moving south at 10 miles per hour. You're going to encounter 60 mile per hour wind gusts, and you can expect damage to roof siding and trees. And some locations that couldn't be impacted, Española is among them. So again, this severe thunderstorm warning for Central Flagler County is going to be in your area until 5 p.m.
0: All right, our time now is 4:24. With Shadow and Grace, we'll keep you up to date on this. Hoping it'll go into the Atlantic, but we see now the winds have it going south. So if you're in the vicinity of Española, it could be headed your direction. This is west of I-95. Your Z is here with weather warnings first, all to help you keep your family safe.

0: 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Your time is 4:32. Weather, depending where you are, could get a little crazier. And we've got a severe thunderstorm warning now in effect.
1: Yeah, so this is for Central Flagler County. It's going to be in your area till 5 p.m. This severe thunderstorm, located 7 miles northeast of Andalusia, it is moving south at 10 miles per hour. Now, with this severe thunderstorm, you could encounter 60 mile per hour wind gusts, and you can expect damage to roof siding and trees. An area impacted also could include Española. So again, this severe thunderstorm warning, Central Flagler County in your area until 5 p.m.
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2: Hi, this is Pastor Joel Hunter with a reminder. God's timing is often different than ours. New England preacher Phillips Brooks was known for his focus and poise. His close friends, though, knew that he too suffered moments of frustration. One day a friend saw him pacing the floor like a caged lion. "What's the trouble, Dr. Brooks?" asked the friend. "The trouble is," replied Brooks, "that I'm in a hurry, but God isn't." Ecclesiastes 8:6 says, "For there is a proper time and procedure for every matter, though a person may be weighed down by misery." God is not ignoring us, nor has He forgotten our needs. In due season, we will reap if we do not grow weary in well-doing. So, in the meantime, let's go help somebody.
0: Z88.3, stress saver traffic. Still have that crash westbound on the beach line. State Road 528, approaching State Road 520. It's got the left lane blocked. Debris has the center lane blocked northbound on the Florida Turnpike. This is at US 27. We're seeing delays. Now we learned of a crash on I-4 westbound at the Channel 2 Tower with a right shoulder blocked, and another I-4 westbound accident at Sand Lake Road. It's got the right shoulder blocked as well. In Castleberry, that earlier accident southbound on 436 still has two left lanes blocked at Castleton Drive. May want to stick with Eastbrook Boulevard for now. That is Z88.3, stress saver traffic.
1: Severe thunderstorm warning for Central Flagler County in your area until 5 p.m. Be aware that this one does have 60 mile per hour wind gusts, and areas that could be impacted also could include Española. Now, for the rest of Z-Land, we still have that 50% chance of some rain and thunderstorms through this evening. Overnight low going to be around 77, and it's going to be mostly cloudy.
0: In Melbourne, 82, 84 in Daytona Beach. In Ocala, 86. It's 89 in Orlando.
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0: Z88.3. It's 4:43. You know, sometimes the weather will force us to make some changes to our afternoon plans. Could be going on for you if you're in Flagler County right now. Grace, what's the latest?
1: All right, so this severe thunderstorm is, as you said, central Flagler County. Now, that's going to be in your area until 5 p.m. right now. It is located about 7 miles northeast of Andalusia. It is moving south at 10 miles per hour. With this severe thunderstorm, you do have 60 mile per hour wind gusts. And locations impacted could include Española. Again, that severe thunderstorm warning, central Flagler County in your area until 5 p.m.
0: Zealand Doppler radar also looking at some storms in the Golden Triangle area. We're looking at Mount Dora, Tavares, down to Ashtabula, even down into Groveland. Nothing severe with this one yet. Should that change, your Z is here with weather warnings first. 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

0: 98.3, it is 4:50, Shadow and Grace. Okay, we have a new warning, severe thunderstorm warning. This is for Central Flagler County. Now, this is going to be now in your area until 5:15. So this severe thunderstorm has moved. It's located now 7 miles southeast of Andalusia. It is moving south at 5 miles per hour. Again, with this severe thunderstorm, you could encounter 60 mile per hour wind gusts. You can expect damage to roofs, siding, and trees. And areas that could be impacted is Bunnell and also Espanola. Again, we have a severe thunderstorm warning for Central Flagler County. Going to be in your area until 5:15.
1: Our promise is weather warnings first to help you keep your family safe. Let's update the roads as well. Z88.3, stress saver traffic. A crash westbound on State Road 528. That's westbound on the beach line at State Road 520. It's got the left lane blocked. In Castleberry, that earlier accident southbound on 436 still has the left lane blocked at Castleton Drive. You want to take Eastbrook Boulevard instead. I-4 is accident-free now. Eastbound I-4 is going to take a while to get from Osceola Parkway to Sand Lake Road. It is under half an hour, though. A westbound I-4, 25 minutes from Sand Lake Road to Disney Springs, and another 20 from World Drive in Celebration down to County Road 532. That is ZD 8.3, Stress Saver Traffic.

0: 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Well, it's almost 5 o'clock on Friday. It's 4:58. You're with Shadow and Grace. And there's a portion of Z-Land kicking off the weekend with severe weather.
1: Yeah, severe thunderstorm warning for Central Flagler County. This is going to be in your area till 5:15. This severe thunderstorm, going to find it located about 7 miles southeast of Andalusia. It is moving south at 5 miles per hour. And you could encounter 60 mile per hour wind gusts. So with that, damage to roofs, siding, and trees can happen. Also, locations impacted could include Bunnell and Espanola. So just be aware, the severe thunderstorm, a warning for Central Flagler County in your area until 5:15. Z88.3, weather warnings first to help you keep your family safe.
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0: Z88.3, stress saver traffic. We got an accident southbound on the Florida Turnpike, left lane blocked at State Road 417. So southbound on the Turnpike at the Greenway, do have an accident now. Westbound on the Beach Line, updating the earlier accident at State Road 528. It has the left lane blocked at State Road 520. No I-4 accidents to tell you about, but certainly got slowdowns. Eastbound I-4, busy Osceola Parkway to Sand Lake Road. Westbound I-4, it's crowded Sand Lake Road to Disney Springs in 20 minutes from Celebration to County Road 532. In Castleberry, southbound on 436, left lane blocked at Castleton Drive. May want to take Eastbrook Boulevard instead. SunRail's running on time. That's 88.3, stress saver traffic.
1: So the severe thunderstorm warning stays in effect for Central Flagler County until 5:15. And because of this severe thunderstorm, Central Flagler County also under a flood advisory until 7:45. So for the rest of Z-Land, that chance of rain and thunderstorms through early morning is going to stay with us. 50% chance as of now. Overnight low going to be around 77.
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0: Z88.3 509. Well, a lot of us are in weekend mode now, but here at the Z, we're watching the weather for you. We're Shadow and Grace with the latest on severe weather.
1: Yeah, always watching the weather for you. Severe thunderstorm warning right now. Central Flagler County, it is in your area. It's going to be there until 5:15. Now, this severe thunderstorm has possible 60-mile-per-hour wind gusts. You can expect damage to roof, siding, and trees with this one. And locations impacted could be Bunnell and Espanola. So, again, this severe thunderstorm warning, Central Flagler County in your area till 5:15.
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1: Z88.3, stress saver traffic. Still have a crash westbound on the beach line. State Road 528, approaching State Road 520. Left lane is currently blocked. No I-4 accidents, but we do have some delays. Eastbound I-4 from Osceola Parkway to Sand Lake, that's under a half an hour. I-4 westbound, 25 minutes from Sand Lake Road to Disney Springs. Southbound I-75, those Friday afternoon delays, we got them today. From Zuber to Ocala, take you just over a half an hour. And an accident in Castleberry now, southbound on 436 at Castleton Drive. Got the left lane blocked. We're recommending Eastbrook Boulevard. That is ZD 8.3, stress saver traffic. We'll be right back.

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0: 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Hi there. It's Shadow and Grace with you. Our time is 5:26. Every night, we invite your family to take a break from the screens, leave the phones in another room, just power them off, and be together. Welcome to Dinner Table Talk.
1: All right, we always start with the kids. Here's your question for tonight. What's the best thing you've done so far this summer?
0: Oh, man. Okay. Yeah. Watching Team USA.
1: Ooh.
0: And especially hearing the national anthem before the match. And they panned the cameras across the crowd. And everybody all over the world is falling in love with the USA.
1: Yes.
0: That's been a lot of fun this summer.
1: I agree. Here's something else that's lots of fun. Woody, Buzz, and the gang are back. Toy Story 5. Still on your family's summer bucket list. You'll be glad to know families are just loving it. Don't be surprised, Mom and Dad, if you leave smiling as well. Toy Story 5 opened last weekend and is showing all over Z-Land. So there you go. Those are your weekend plans.
0: All right. We'll take it.
1: Yeah.
0: Here's a verse for after dessert tonight. How good and pleasant is it when God's people live together in unity? Psalm 133, verse 1. And that's Dinner Table Talk. Hang in there. It's a weekend. It's here.
2: Do you see yourself as a warrior? I'm Tyler McKenzie from Z88.3 Mornings, and I was talking to a friend the other day about how crazy life has been with homeschooling my kids and working and dealing with the week of unexpected doctor appointments. And she said, I don't know how you do it. You are such a warrior. What? No. I feel like a tired mom with anxious thoughts. Warriors are strong and tough, and I have days where I am literally falling apart. Maybe you know that feeling. She reminded me that what makes you a warrior is not about your strength. It's about knowing who fights for you, knowing that God is on your side. Deuteronomy 24 says, "For the Lord your God is he who goes with you to fight for you against your enemies, to give you the victory." It's truth that I tend to forget. Even in our weakest of moments, we can know that he is with us and we are warriors. Let's start acting like it.
0: Z88.3, Stress Saver Traffic. Got slowdowns. I-4 eastbound from Osceola Parkway to Sand Lake Road. I-4 westbound, busy Sand Lake to Disney Springs. And again, from Celebration and County Road 532. Now, if you've got friends, relatives, family coming in from out of state, and they're taking I-75 southbound at the Z-Land, tell them we got delays from Zuber to Ocala. Take you over a half an hour. That is accident-free, just crowded. One accident we're looking at is in Castleberry. Southbound on 436 to Castleton Drive's got the left lane blocked. You want to take Eastbrook Boulevard instead. That is Z88.3, Stress Saver Traffic.
1: All right, we are still monitoring that storm in Flagler County. In fact, because of it, flood advisory is in effect until 7:45 p.m. for central Flagler County. Minor flooding could develop in low-lying and poor drainage areas, so keep that in mind. In the meantime, for the rest of Z-Land, more rain coming our way. 50% chance of more rain and thunderstorms through tonight, even possibly early morning hours. Overnight low going to be around 77. And our Saturday, 60% chance of rain and thunderstorms.
0: Whoa.
1: I know, but it's going to be hot until it rains. High 95, the heat index 103.
0: Melbourne and Daytona Beach, it's 84. We're at 90 in Ocala. In Orlando, 89.
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0: Hi, I'm Tracy Leake from Z88.3. Sometimes you hear the right song at just the right time on your Z, and other times it's a prayer behind the scenes.
1: I was just calling to give y'all thanks and praise. My daughter Kylie called in last year and spoke with you guys about all the bullying and depression and everything she had gone through. She is now almost a year self-harm free. She is back in school. She's making friends. She's doing so well and excelling. And I just thank you guys so much for what you do. We are so thankful for all your love and support.
0: This life can be pretty lonely. When Kylie needed a friend, your Z was there with the comforting truth that our Lord is close to the brokenhearted and saves those who are crushed in spirit.

Z88.3, stress saver traffic, no accidents on I-4, slowdowns eastbound on I-4 from Osceola Parkway to Sand Lake Road, westbound I-4, 25 minutes from Sand Lake to Disney Springs, another 20 from Celebration to County Road 532. We got big slowdowns, a lot of friends, family coming in to Z-Land, southbound I-75 from Zuber to Ocala, which is a, let's say, an 11-mile stretch, take you half an hour, it's that crowded. If you're traveling westbound on the beach line from State Road 520 to Innovation Way. That's a half an hour ride. One accident we're looking at southbound on 436 in Castleberry at Castleton Drive. It's got the left lane blocked. We're recommending Eastbrook Boulevard. That is 88.3 Stress Saver Traffic.

Z88.3. It's 547 with Shadow and Grace. We're going to interrupt our programming at the request of the National Weather Service. We have a severe thunderstorm warning for southwestern Polk County until 6:30 p.m. A severe thunderstorm now located 9 miles southwest of Bartow, moving north at 10 miles per hour. Hazards include 60 mile per hour wind gust and quarter size hail. Hail damage to vehicles is expected. You can expect wind damage to roofs, siding, and trees. And locations impacted include Bartow, Mulberry, and Bradley Junction. Once again, the National Weather Service has issued a severe thunderstorm warning for southwestern Polk County. That is in effect until 6:30 p.m. Your Z is here. Our promise is weather warnings first. 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

0: Z88.3. It's 5:55. You're with Shadow and Gray. It's Friday evenings here. Hey, if this is your first summer in Z-Land, you're noticing a lot of strong thunderstorms. That is the norm this time of year. We have a severe thunderstorm warning.
1: Yes, our promise to you, severe thunderstorm warning for southwestern Polk County. So this severe thunderstorm will be in your area until about 6:30. Severe thunderstorm located around 9 miles southwest of Bartow. Now, it is moving north at 10 miles per hour. And be aware that with this severe thunderstorm, you could encounter 60-mile-per-hour wind gust and quarter-size hail. Hail to damaged vehicles can happen. Expect wind damage possibly to roofs, siding, and trees. And other locations impacted with this severe thunderstorm, Bartow, Mulberry, and Bradley Junction. So again, you've got a severe thunderstorm warning. This is for southwestern Polk County, and it will be in your area until about 6:30.
0: Well, if you're listening to the Z at 95.3 in Lakeland, it's far south of you, but as Grace has pointed out, this storm is moving in a northerly direction. So if it continues or intensifies, it could be hitting the Lakeland area. That'll be a ways off. We will be here. Paco will be here with more. And we have weather warnings first, all to help you keep your family safe.
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0: Z88.3, stress saver traffic. Happy to say we're accident free now. We're not slow down free, not quite yet, especially southbound on I-75. Those weekend visitors, they are creeping in from Zuber to Ocala. That'll take you 42 minutes. Again, that's southbound on I-75. I-4 eastbound, busy ride from Osceola Parkway to Sand Lake Road. Westbound I-4, it slows Sand Lake to Dinty Springs. If you're traveling westbound on the Beach Line, the State Road 528, a half-hour ride to get from State Road 520 to just past Innovation Way. Sunrail running on schedule. That is Z88.3, Stress Saver Traffic.
1: So again, that severe thunderstorm warning for southwestern Polk County in your area until 6:30. This is moving southwest, located 9 miles southwest of Bartow, I should say, moving north at 10 miles per hour. Now, it does have 60 mile per hour wind gusts and possible quarter-sized hail. If you're in the areas of Bartow, Mulberry, and Bradley Junction, you could be impacted. Again, this severe thunderstorm warning, southwestern Polk County in your area until 6:30 p.m. The earlier storm has a flood advisory in effect. This is until 7:45 p.m. This is for central Flagler County. In the meantime, for Z-Land tonight, partly cloudy, 50% chance of more rain and thunderstorms, even possibly through early morning hours. Overnight low going to be around 77. Saturday, it looks like we got more rain, so don't put that umbrella away. 60% chance of rain and thunderstorms, although it is going to be another hot day. Our high could get up to 95, and that heat index could reach 103.
0: 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On the way next, Paco on the Z.
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Buenas noches, 608 on Ponco. And the National Weather Service has issued a severe thunderstorm statement for southwestern Polk County. The severe thunderstorm warning for southwestern Polk County is canceled. The storm which prompted the warning has weakened below severe limits and no longer poses an immediate threat to life or property. Therefore, the warning has been canceled. However, gusty winds are still possible with this thunderstorm. Stay close to the Z and we will keep you posted with weather warnings first. 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

Z88.3 at 617. Let's take a look at Stress Saver traffic. See how it's looking. I-4 eastbound. Osceola Parkway to Sand Lake Road is going to take you 24 minutes. I-4 westbound, we've got emergency vehicles approaching 192. The right shoulder is blocked there. Also, slow Sand Lake Road to the 536 Disney Springs. That's going to take you 24 minutes. The 528 to the 535, that's a 13-minute ride. Disney Springs, that's going to take you 24 minutes. The 528 to the 535, that's a 13-minute ride. World Drive Celebration to the 535.

take you about a mile's worth of backup. I-75 southbound, mile marker 366, Zuber to mile marker 348 Ocala. That's going to slow you down by 42 minutes. Be patient. They're working on it. And the 429 southbound past Seidel Road to Hartzog Road. That's a 10-minute tap of the brakes. But that's it. That, my friend, is your Z88.3 Stress Saver Traffic.

Z88.3. Unfortunately, our national soccer team last night lost to Turkey, but they're moving on to the round of 32 because they won Group D. They're going to be playing Bosnia and Herzegovina Wednesday.

0: Z88.3 at 6:30. Buenas noches, I'm Paco, and we got something really cool coming up. The 11th Annual Florida Kids and Family Expo. It's going to be August 22nd and 23rd, Orange County Convention Center. If you've ever been, you know how much fun it can be. And I'm going to tell you right now, I was just looking at some of the pictures from years past. Camel rides, pony rides, face painting, playing soccer. There's princesses there and all kinds of displays and demonstrations, martial arts. There's a little choo-choo train the kids can ride. I mean, balloon animals, all kinds of stuff. And if you want more information, go to zradio.com. We're going to be there. We hope to see you there. The 11th Annual Florida Kids and Family Expo at the Orange County Convention Center, August 22nd and 23rd. Hey, plan to join us.
1: I hate golf. Don't get me wrong. I like the thought of golf. I just don't like playing it. I like the magnificent greens, the fresh air, and especially the friendships one develops on a golf course. The problem is that after I play golf with friends, I end up not liking them very much. So, I've given up golf. It's a good thing to find out what you do well and then do it. And find out what you don't do well and avoid it. God has given us gifts and withheld others. And by the way, I don't sing either. Steve Brown, you think about that. Share what you just heard with a friend. Go to youthinkaboutthat.com.
0: 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Let's take a look at stress saver traffic. I-4 eastbound, Osceola Parkway to Sand Lake Road. It's going to take you 24 minutes. I-4 westbound, Sand Lake Road to the 536 Disney Springs. That's also a 24-minute ride. The 528 to the 535 will take you 13 minutes. World Drive Celebration to the 532, a 20-minute delay. I-95 northbound, we've got a crash. That's approaching State Road 100 Bunnell at mile marker 281. The right lane there is blocked. I-75 southbound, slow from mile marker 362 Zuber to mile marker 348 Ocala. It's going to take you 42 minutes. Be patient. Thank God you have a car. Pray while you're there. The 429 southbound, well, it's kind of slow from Seidel Road to Hartzog Road. That's just a 10-minute tap of the brakes. But that's it. That, my friend, is your Z88.3 Stress Saver Traffic. Partly cloudy tonight. We've got a 50-50 chance of rain, low at 78. Tomorrow, it's going to be sunny late in the morning, then becoming partly cloudy with a 60% chance of rain off and on all day, a high around 96. The heat index, it's going to make it feel like it's 103. Then tomorrow night, partly cloudy. Rain chance drops to 20%, and we're looking at a low around 77. Right now in Melbourne, Daytona Beach, it's 84. In Ocala, it's 88. 87 in Orlando.
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Let's take a look at Stress Saver traffic. I-4 eastbound Osceola Parkway to Sand Lake Road is going to be about a 24-minute ride. I-4 westbound Sand Lake Road to the 536, that's 24 minutes. The 528 to the 535, a 13-minute delay. World Drive Celebration to the 532, that's going to be 20 minutes. I-95 northbound, we've got a crash. State Road 100 Bunnell at mile marker 281, the right lane is blocked. I-75 northbound, there's a crash. That's at mile marker 355 Ocala, the right shoulder is blocked. And I-75 southbound, mile marker 362 Zuber to mile marker 348 Ocala, a 42-minute slowdown. And that, my friend, is your Z88.3 Stress Saver traffic.

0: 101.3, 657 on Paco. Buenas noches. So, according to 50 Top Pizza, they rate the best pizzas in the country. Well, they came out with a new list. Number one is in New York City. Number two is in California, tied with another one. One in L.A., one in San Francisco. But the fifth best pizza in America is in Florida. Now, you're going to have to drive a little bit. It's in Miami. It's Francesco Martucci in Miami. That's Francesco Martucci. I got to say it right. You know what I mean? But it's here. So if you're going to be in Miami and you're looking for amazing pizza, remember the name. Francesco Martucci. All right, let's take a look at Z88.3 Stress Saver Traffic. And let's see what's going on. I-4 eastbound Osceola Parkway to Sand Lake Road is going to take you 24 minutes. I-4 westbound Sand Lake Road to the 536, that's a 24-minute ride. The 528 to the 535, that'll take you 13 minutes. World Drive Celebration to the 532, take you 20 minutes to get up to speed there. I-95 northbound, we've got a crash. Happened about a half an hour ago. It's approaching State Road 100 Bunnell. At mile marker 281, the right lane is blocked. I-75 northbound, there's a crash at mile marker 355 Ocala. The right shoulder is blocked. Big problem, I-75 southbound from mile marker 362 Zuber to mile marker 348 Ocala. That's going to be a 42-minute delay. The 429 southbound, it's slow from Seidel Road to Hartzog Road, that's about a 10-minute tap of the brakes. But that's it. That, my friend, is your Z88.3 Stress Saver Traffic. Partly cloudy tonight, a 50-50 chance of rain, low at 78. For tomorrow, sunny, late in the morning. Then, as the day progresses, it'll become partly cloudy, and we're going to have a 60% chance of rain pretty much any time during the day. High around 96, with the heat index making it feel like 103. Tomorrow night, partly cloudy, a 20% chance of rain with a low at 77. Right now in Melbourne, 85, 84 in Daytona Beach, 90 in Ocala. In Orlando, it's 88.3.
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0: 29. I'm Paco. And you know, there's something that you could do if you're going to go on vacation. 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
1: I have a good definition of godliness: taking God seriously. Hi, I'm Chuck Swindoll. 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So I like the simple definition, taking God seriously. I've never found a better definition in all of the scriptures. What he says, when you take him seriously, you obey. What he warns, you watch out for. For he directs, you walk. You take him seriously. What might God's call to godliness entail for you? Listen carefully. Take him seriously.
0: 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Time to take a look at Stress Saver traffic. I-4 eastbound Osceola Parkway to Sand Lake Road. That's going to take you 22 minutes. I-4 westbound the 528 to the 535. Just 10 minutes. World Drive Celebration to the 532 is an 18-minute ride. I-95 southbound, we've got a crash approaching State Road 100 Bunnell. That's at mile marker 281. Traffic is backed up to past Old Dixie Highway at mile marker 279. That's 2 miles. The right lane there is blocked. But that's it. That, my friend, is your Z88.3 Stress Saver Traffic. Partly cloudy tonight, a 50-50 chance of rain with a low at 78. Tomorrow it'll be sunny late in the morning, then becoming partly cloudy as the day progresses. It looks like rain. 60% chance of rain. High around 96. The heat index is going to feel like 103. Then tomorrow night, partly cloudy, a 20% chance of rain, low at 77. Right now in Melbourne, 85, 84 in Daytona Beach. Still a hot 90 in Ocala, 88 in Orlando.
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88.3. It's 7:40. I'm Paco, and I'm going to take caller number 12 right now. I've got a family four-pack of tickets for you to go to SeaWorld and a parking pass. If you're caller number 12 right now at 407-988-0883. Oh, they've got Electric Ocean going on through September 7th. Fun summer days, fiery summer nights. And if you are caller number 12, you are getting in for free. Parking free, too. Good luck from the Z.

0: Hi, I'm Tracy Leake from Z88.3. Sometimes you hear the right song at just the right time on your Z, and other times it's a prayer behind the scenes.
1: I was just calling to give y'all thanks and praise. My daughter Kylie called in last year and spoke with you guys about all the bullying and depression and everything she had gone through. She is now almost a year self-harm free. She is back in school. She's making friends. She's doing so well and excelling. And I just thank you guys so much for what you do. We are so thankful for all your love and support.
0: This life can be pretty lonely. When Kylie needed a friend, your Z was there with the comforting truth that our Lord is close to the brokenhearted and saves those who are crushed in spirit.

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1: Thank you so much.
0: You're welcome so much. Who is this?
1: My name is Luke.
0: Luke, you got 4 tickets to get into SeaWorld, and we're going to give you a parking pass, so you're going to get in for free. How's that?
1: Thank you so much. That's so wonderful. My family will be so excited.
0: Oh, I'm glad to hear that. Well, congratulations. Where do you live?
1: I live in Ponciana.
0: All right, Luke. Well, thank you so much for listening. We appreciate it, and have a blessed night.
1: Thank you so much.
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3, and you know, whether it's firing up the grill or watching fireworks or getting together with family and friends, the 4th of July is another weekend away. It's one of those days that brings people together. This year's celebration is going to be especially meaningful since we turned 250 years young, making Independence Day an even bigger milestone. Americans are expected to spend billions celebrating, including $9.4 billion on food, $150 million on hot dogs, or rather 150 million hot dogs will be eaten. Most of them at Coney Island when they have the hot dog eating contest. But no, seriously, 72 million people are going to travel more than 50 miles from home, and fireworks are everybody's favorites. It all adds up to one of the busiest and most patriotic weekends of the year. No, the most patriotic weekend of 2.5 centuries. Happy birthday, America. All right, let's take a look at Z88.3 Stress Saver Traffic. And let's see what's going on. I-4 eastbound Osceola Parkway to Sand Lake Road is going to take you 22 minutes. I-4 westbound, the 528 to the 535, that's a 10-minute ride. World Drive Celebration to the 532 is an 18-minute delay. I-95 northbound, we've got a crash at State Road 100 Bunnell. Mile marker 281, traffic is backed up to past Old Dixie Highway. 2 miles to mile marker 279, the right lane is blocked. I-95 southbound, we've got a brush fire. It's that time of year. You got to be real careful. There may be some visibility issues because of smoke, but that brush fire is southbound I-95 coming up on County Road 5A Scottsmore, mile marker 236. It's on the shoulder. Be aware of that. I-75 southbound, there's a crash at US 27 Ocala. The left shoulder is blocked. And in Seminole County, a crash westbound State Road 436 at 1792. The right lane is blocked. And that, my friend, is your Z88.3 Stress Saver Traffic. Partly cloudy, a 50-50 chance of rain tonight, low at 78.